can you believe the football season is almost here? The Hall of Fame games tomorrow between the Panthers and the Cardinals. And I mean, no starters are going to play, but I don't know. I'm still going to turn it on just because of the principle of the matter. 94.5 The Buzz, new 3 Days Grace.

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30: Houston's Rock and Alternative.

Well, it's official. Brock Lesnar, 49 years old, retired from the WWE yesterday, made that announcement on the Pat McAfee show. Now, he's retired before, but this one seems a little more legit after he lost at SummerSlam over the weekend. 94.5 The Buzz, the Goo Goo Dolls.

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Sublime's debut album just turned 30 years old, and with that 30th anniversary, they received a plaque that they were diamond certified. 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

Well, Breaking Benjamin and Chevelle are going to be together in concerts in October, and we are getting you in. October 10th, Woodlands Pavilion. These guys and Chevelle together. Go ahead and give me a shout, 888-467-5945. Breaking Ben Chevelle tickets now on The Buzz.

Well, we knew that LIV Golf was losing their funding from the Saudi Arabia Public Fund after this season, and it was unclear what was going to happen, but the announcement was made earlier today that they have found funding. We don't know who from, and we don't know how much, but looks like they'll be able to continue. It's the buzz.

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94.5 The Buzz, Five Finger Death Punch is coming to town. They just put out a new album last Friday. They're going to be at Woodlands Pavilion September 27th. 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

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I would love to see these guys live. 94.5 The Buzz, new music.

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Sleep. I'm counting sheep but running out. As time ticks by, still I try.

UFC said they lost money on the UFC Freedom 250 event on the White House lawn. We knew that, but how much? Well, an earnings call earlier this week revealed that the whole event cost $60 million to produce. But thanks to sponsorships, they lost $30 million. 94.5 The Buzz.

Well, the Astros lost to the Blue Jays earlier this afternoon. It went into 10 innings, and it was a very, very cool back-and-forth situation. But the Astros dropped that one. So they're off tomorrow. Going to head out to the West Coast to take on the Padres and then the Giants. 94.5 The Buzz. This is a brand new one from Muse. 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

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Listen for those keywords. It's the last week. Got new Evanescence coming up. This is Imagine Dragons. 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
5: Yay, yay!

yesterday, the very first preseason poll for college football came out. Got me really excited about the season, which won't start until that last weekend in August. But Ohio State, Oregon, Georgia, Texas, Notre Dame, your top five. Not really any surprises in there. Indiana, Miami, Texas A&M, Oklahoma, Ole Miss. The remainder of your top 10. A lot of SEC schools in there. 94.5 The Buzz, System of a Down.

Velocity Sublime on 94.5 The Buzz. Now, I don't have any official statistics in front of me, but doesn't it seem like we're hearing about a lot of training camp injuries this season? And I don't mean just like tweaks and stuff. I'm talking about season-ending injuries in training camp. I mean, the Texans are still a week away from their first preseason game. But it's... maybe we need to adjust the workout situation. Maybe they need to come for some conditioning before they go right into these 7-on-7 and 11-on-11 drills. 94.5 The Buzz.

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2: 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Then Coach Gary Payton and the Boston Ball Hogs battle Nasir Khor and the Detroit Imps in a must-win game for Boston. 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

Well, Pat Smear of the Foo Fighters celebrating a birthday today. And, well, I got a brand new Foo Fighters song coming up for you in just a few as a part of Emerging Alt, a cool band called Buffalo Traffic Jam, and a bunch more new music. 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
1: Sometimes I have to remind myself that like I'm at work right now. It just feels like I'm hanging out, which is a great thing. My name is Alex Mack. I'm your host here on Emerging Alt with iHeartRadio. Just an entire hour of me playing you what I think the coolest new songs are, which, again, just feels like hanging out. I mean, look, we got, you know, Phoebe Bridgers on the show tonight, Buffalo Traffic Jam. I love the guys in Edge Hill going to play their new one with Joyce Manor, Noah Kahan and Bleachers, Young the Giant, all coming up. So make sure you're hanging out for this full hour. And, you know, check in with me as the show's going on. I love it when you send me DMs and, you know, talkbacks on the free iHeartRadio app. But, okay, enough for me. Let's get it going right now with the Foo Fighters, one of their new ones. It's called Window.

Houston's rock and alternative. Not going to lie, I am feeling very selfish right now. It's Alex Mack, your host here on Emerging Alt. Just because I do get to go to a lot of shows for this job, right? But I was so jealous watching my friends' like Instagram stories this past weekend out in Iowa. I used to live in Des Moines. Shout out, Iowa. And they were at the Hinterland Music Festival, which I do think is one of the best festivals in the country. They saw these guys live, and I wish I could have been there. It's Buffalo Traffic Jam. The song's called Fool's Gold. What do you

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0: Hey, my name's Alex Mack. I'm your host here on Emerging Alt, your full hour of all new music, which is so fun, like getting to introduce you hopefully to some new songs. Just played you Buffalo Traffic Jam. We did new Foo Fighters and Phoebe Bridgers. Let me know what you thought so far. Send me a talk back. Takes as long as you want to talk on our free iHeartRadio app with the talk back feature. You know, same way you normally request a song, except this time I want you to tell me your opinion. Tell me what you think. Just make sure you tell me your name, where you're listening from, because again, the show's coast to coast. Shout out where you're hanging out. Hit send on that message and it comes straight to me.
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1: 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It's your new music show here on iHeartRadio. I'm your host, Alex Mack. And look, I love getting the requests, right? I mean, don't ever feel like you're bothering me. That's why we have the talkback feature on the free iHeartRadio app. It's also why I have an Instagram. Like, I just got DM'd, which, again, totally fine, at Alex Mack Live, to hear this Beaches song again. So happy to play it for you, Luke. It's Edge of the Earth.

94.5 The Buzz. I love watching artists just like power through crazy stage moments. My name's Alex Mack. I'm your host here on Emerging Alt. And kind of been doing, you know, a lot of deep dives. Well, okay, on all the artists, but specifically Noah Kahan, just because I didn't get to see him on this tour. And I watched this video where he like whacked himself in the face with his guitar on accident. He's like bleeding out of his temple. Just goes on with the show like nothing ever happened. Like, dude, you know that hurt. He's so good. Noah Kahan right now. Song's called Doors.

Houston's rock and alternative. What's going on? My name's Alex Mack, your host here on Emerging Alt. It's funny, I was watching a bunch of footage from Lollapalooza last weekend, and I saw Somber set, which looked insane. So many people. But he's like just taking a bottle of wine to the face during his set. And I was like, wait a second, I don't know that he's old enough to drink that. And again, not to be the fun police, but I did Google it. He is officially 21 now. Turned 21 a month ago today on July 5th. So fully legal in case any authorities are listening. Somber right now. This is My Body Isn't Ready. It's

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0: The fact that I get to do this full hour of new music is so sick. My name is Alex Mack. I am your host here on Emerging Alt, all across iHeartRadio. So I want to hear where you're hanging out. Hit me up on the free iHeartRadio app. You can send me a talk back right there with your name, where you're listening from. I mean, give yourself a shout out. I want to hear where you're hanging out. But more importantly, tell me what you thought about the show. Right? If you've had a favorite song and you want to hear more from that band, whether it is Young the Giant, who you just heard, or Somber, Bleachers, Noah Kahan from earlier, just let me know. It takes however long you want to talk. Tap the microphone, hit send on that message, and I get it right here in the studio.
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1: You know, if you're listening to this and you're like, wait a second, I don't recognize these songs. I want you to know that's a compliment. My name's Alex Mack, your host here on Emerging Alt, where I just play a full hour of all new stuff every weeknight at 11. So I want things to be unfamiliar. I want you to hear new songs, you know, stuff that you don't normally hear throughout the day. Maybe stuff like this one from Miles Smith. It's new, called Hold Me in the Dark.

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1: Hey, what's up? My name's Alex Mack. I'm your host here on Emerging Alt, coast to coast with iHeartRadio. Pretty sweet. And you know what? It's funny. I always am like saying embarrassing stuff about myself and then realizing like, oh, this show is happening all over the country right now. But look, I stand by this. Jesse, the lead singer of this band, The Neighborhood, covered in tattoos, like makes me want to go get more tattoos. And you shouldn't let celebrities dictate how you look, but he looks pretty sweet. New Neighborhood right now. This song's called

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0: Yeah, yeah, yeah. Come on. Hit it, hit it.
1: Good morning. This is Ed McMahon. And now, ladies and gentlemen, he

0: Show, check it in. Throwback Thursday. What are we looking at here? Black Keys. Audio Slave. One of my all-time favorites. And Dashboard Confessional. Wow, we're all over the place on Throwback Thursday today. That's up. Hot links and guests already. If you want to get your vote in early, the winning song will be played today at 9:30. You know how we do it. You know how we do it. We're just doing one pump chumps all week. We got one-time Hall of Famer Jeff. He's going to try to string together a couple of wins. Can anybody make it win number two this week? I don't know. Not so far. Jeff's going to try to make it win number two. 620, fresh out of bed, head-to-head. Got some Stabbing Westward tickets in there for the winner. Black Crowes tickets. Homeroom, you're getting those. At on the Fun Fact Flashback at around 635. Read My Lips. How fun. We get to play at 7:20 again. That means I get to freak out all morning long. I'm going to beg you guys to send me words to use for the game. If you could email me, I'd appreciate it. Rod@thebuzz.com. Some words that I could use. Who's playing today?
1: That would be me.
0: Oh, you are?
1: Chili.
0: You and Chili. Mm-hmm. Nice. Nice little matchup there. Winner's going to get five-finger death punch tickets. The Suburb Summer Sizzler. I do look forward to that. 8:20, Deer Park takes on Klein. That's just some of what we're doing today, man. Are you kidding me? Three games? 50% chance of rain, partly cloudy, scattered thunderstorms, high of 96. Good morning, Mo. What you got in Houston's headlines?
1: Hey, Rod. Hi. And good morning to New Caney. Y'all are back to school today.
0: Okay.
1: Happy first day. Overnight, locally, a massive fire destroyed a seafood distribution warehouse. It was along Galveston's waterfront, and the flames and the smoke could be seen for miles. Rod, the videos are insane, but the fire broke out just before 8:45. Texas Gulf Seafood is on Pier 7, prompting a large emergency response from the Galveston Fire Department and several neighboring agencies. Luckily, they got the fire out. There were no injuries, but the warehouse was completely destroyed. It's a warehouse for seafood for restaurants and like HEB and stuff. So this could be a huge blow if you're a seafood fan. Nationally, the Senate voted yesterday to confirm Dr. Erica Schwartz. She's the new director of the CDC.
0: All right.
1: She became the first permanent CDC director in about a year, and she has a medical degree from Brown. She was in the Navy. She worked as deputy surgeon general. During her confirmation hearing, senators raised concerns about whether she would have independence to make decisions without Robert F. Kennedy Jr. kind of in her ear. So that's what we're looking out for.
0: Okay.
1: The future of beer is healthy.
2: Okay.
1: Alex, write this down because tomorrow's National Beer Day.
2: All right.
1: We should probably celebrate. But in honor of the holiday, there's a new article in Men's Fitness that claims that functional beer is the new wellness drink. So basically, it's like a non-alcoholic or low ABV.
2: And
1: it is fortified with vitamins and supplements. So they're putting...
2: Just drink water.
1: They're putting probiotics. They're putting electrolytes.
2: Not alcohol.
1: They're putting botanicals in these drinks. Wouldn't you say that's more calories than it's worth?
0: Seems like it. Seems like there's other things you could do.
1: Yeah, I don't really know how it's going to work out. Want to talk about Charlie Sheen?
0: Oh, Charlie Sheen? Sure.
1: He has some things to say, and he's decided to try out what the kids are calling podcasting.
0: Oh, yeah.
1: How has he never done this before?
2: Damn it.
0: Is he not in the space? There goes your
2: he's
0: podcast.
2: He's like the guy in a podcast.
1: He's a talker. Mostly Sheenius.
2: Not Tiger Blood?
0: It's a funny name. Tiger Blood would have been good, too. I think he wants to put that behind him.
2: I don't.
1: He claims he's going to get the biggest names in entertainment, sports, music, and popular culture. It's going to be a weekly podcast. No word on the first episode.
2: Emilio.
1: You can subscribe. You can listen to a message from Charlie. If you need a podcast after our show, you can always listen to Pass the Gravy.
2: That's a good one. Yeah. And then you can do Charlie Sheen after Pass the Gravy.
0: Is that up?
2: Absolutely.
0: Great.
1: Let's go. Weezer prepping for a massive 32-date North American arena tour this fall. We know October 16th, they're going to be at the Toyota Center. Yesterday, they announced a new tour taking them internationally. Japan, Europe, all those shows are with Taking Back Sunday.
2: Nice.
1: The Gathering Tour is going to celebrate their new upcoming self-titled album out August 21st.
0: We got a new song up, too, on Links and Guests.
1: CEO?
0: Yes.
1: Have you listened to it yet?
0: I haven't.
1: I need to check it out.
0: There's a new song. Music blog page. Make sure you go and you check that
1: out. Those are Houston's headlines.
0: Take it, Alex.
2: The Astros fell to the Blue Jays yesterday in extra innings, 5-4. They're going to have a day off before they open up a weekend series with the Padres tomorrow night in San Diego. And we've got NFL football tonight, everybody.
1: Bye.
2: Yeah. The Panthers and Cardinals are going to play in the NFL's preseason opener in Canton, Ohio. That'll kick off at 7 o'clock. You can watch it on NBC. That is what's going on in sports.
0: Let's go. Do we need to stop doing the first phone call of the day?
1: Why?
0: Nobody's calling. Like, Robbie,
1: well, once in a while. Just remind everyone. Anybody can Robbie's call great. Right now. We just want to check on y'all.
0: Jingle Blake calls. I know those two guys are hanging out.
1: Who's awake right now?
2: I think we should reward them for calling.
0: Well.
2: And then maybe other people will be like, hey, let's not just have those two on. I'd like to also get on.
0: But when you say reward, like not give them something, I've never wanted to attach.
2: Put them on the, give them some airtime. If they're the only two calling, this is their show for that period of time until somebody else says, hey, I'd like to also get in on
1: this. Set the bar.
0: But what has changed when I used to say, hey, if you want the first phone call, come get it, and every phone line would start ringing?
2: I think a lot of people were scared, dude.
0: Don't be afraid.
2: I think a lot of people are scared. Maybe just, hey, face your fears today, everybody. We're not going to bite.
0: Who's never called this show before? Do it now. I said now.
2: Now.
0: I mean, no, we won't yell.
1: We just want to hang out.
0: We won't be mean. 713-212-5945 if you would like the first phone call today. 4 hours of pain, the most interactive show on the radio, starts right now.
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4: 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You got stuff to do today. I ain't playing with you.

0: 105 The Buzz. Our pals, Blue October. And it's Into the Ocean. Good morning, Rod Ryan Show on this Throwback Thursday. Three big ones, heavyweights in there. Dashboard Confessional. A lot going on with Dashboard Confessional in this show, always. 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Show Me How to Live, what a great song. Black Keys, Howlin' for You. That's what you have to vote for. Chili's working on that blog page right now where you can get in there and actually cast your vote. Winning song will be played at 9:30 today. Always hoping you're off to a great start to your day. Welcome back. There's a couple of ISDs. Mo's getting ready to take a sip of coffee. Sorry.
1: No, you're good. Crosby. New Caney. Sorry, which is basically New Caney.
0: New Caney.
1: Yes.
0: Travis Golightly used to be the guy.
1: From New Caney?
0: Yeah, he was from New Caney. He was out that
1: way. Welcome back to school.
0: And then somebody just sent me a picture recently. Shout out to Clay Golightly, Travis's twin brother, who may have been the valedictorian. Travis probably could have been if he applied himself.
2: That would suck if your twin was...
0: Travis? No. Travis was just as smart. He just didn't care.
2: Yeah, but if your twin gets valedictorian, like they get to hold that over you forever. That all you had to do is get better than me.
0: If it was anybody but Travis, he didn't care.
2: Yeah.
0: He did not care.
2: I respect that about him, though.
0: He didn't try, and he came in like 10th place in the school, something like that. I mean, he was just a wicked genius.
2: I always admired people like that.
0: Somebody just sent me a picture. They saw Dr. Clay. I'm like, what? I think that's a thing. I think Travis's brother. Travis was the very first Alex on the Rod Ryan Show.
1: Okay, yes,
0: 20
1: yes.
0: years ago. Over 20 years ago.
1: He's a doctor now? Or his twin is the doctor?
0: His twin is the doctor.
1: Got it.
0: Travis is probably...
2: So you're saying my brother could be a doctor?
0: Yeah.
2: By the end of...
0: But then you would have to be the other list of like 15 careers that Travis has had. I miss you, Travis. Sure. I always hope you and the Golightlys are doing well. I love that guy. 50% chance of rain, partly cloudy, scattered thunderstorms, all that stuff today. Wow, high of around 96. Busy show. Ooh, every phone line is ringing.
2: There we go.
0: Mo, give me a number 1 through 6.
1: 3, please.
3: What up? It's now time for the first phone call of the day.
0: On line 3 is this caller here. Hi, line 3. Good morning.
4: Hey, good morning.
0: Hi, who is this?
4: My name's Morgan.
0: Morgan, what was it that you heard on the radio that you said, you know what, today's a good day for me to call in for that first phone call? Did the host on the air sound desperate?
1: Desperation, yeah.
4: No, not at all. I listen to y'all every morning, and I am a first-time caller of getting through.
0: Ever?
4: What?
0: Wow. So what was different about today of picking up the phone and calling?
4: I don't know. Honestly, it was super random. I heard you talking. I was on my way into work and just decided, you know what? I'm just going to try. And I was feeling a little lucky today. And look at this.
1: Oh, this guy, girl.
0: This guy in here really sounds pathetic. I will help him out today.
1: Begging people to call.
4: No, not at all.
1: No, sweet. Morgan.
0: All right, Morgan, where are you from?
4: I stay in Richmond.
0: Okay.
1: Neighbor.
0: How long have we had you in our family? I mean, we're just meeting right now. How long have you been around? You've been listening for a while?
4: I've been listening for years. Yeah, my sister actually put me on to you guys. And then I've been listening for a long time. And I think I actually met you at like an Astros opener day probably a few years ago, too.
0: Okay. So we've met before. That's great. Did we take a picture that day?
4: No, I didn't. I don't think so. I think I just kind of said hi and I listen to you guys and love what y'all do.
0: I love it so much. I'm so happy that you called. Hello, everybody in Richmond. Now you, look, isn't this fun? Tell everybody how much fun you're having right now.
4: Hey, I'm enjoying it. I got a big old smile on my face. This has made my morning.
1: Us too. Seriously.
0: I'm having the best time ever on this call. Thank you. Morgan, you're the best. I'm so glad that you reached out to us. Thank you.
4: Absolutely. Can I give a shout out really quick?
0: Of course you can.
4: I wanted to give a shout out to our military. They're just awesome. And yeah. I have two twin nephews that are currently serving in the Navy right now. And they're just badass. And yeah. It's just a very hard job and a huge sacrifice, and you don't really know unless you've been in. So I just have so much respect for our military and veterans.
0: Best first phone call.
1: I'm so happy.
0: Ever.
1: Let's be best friends, Morgan. You're awesome.
0: You are awesome, Morgan. Thank you for getting us started today.
1: Yeah, thank you, you for your family.
4: Too. Absolutely. Have a great day.
0: Thank you. I'm going to have a great day now. That was really good, too. You know, you think somebody on for the first time, be a little nervous and shaky. Not at all, man. Wow. She came in here and kicked out. I bet those Navy nephews. Are. I bet you they are machines. All right, I got to take a break. What a great way to get rolling. On the flip of this break, a rec check. We'll find out what's trending in the...
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2: 94.5 The Buzz. Good morning, Rod Ryan Show. Well, thanks for joining us in homeroom. I'm getting set up here for the fresh out of bed head-to-head. Looking outside, we're finally getting some of that long, what I feel is pretty needed rain. Good chances of rain today. I'm surprised Mo's not all over this.
1: I love rain.
2: 50% chance of scattered thunderstorms today. 60% chance of scattered thunderstorms tonight. Still going to hit highs of around 96 today. Steamy and wet. Moist. Some would say moist.
3: Moister than an oyster.
2: Moist.
1: Oh, no.
2: Today might be the moistest.
3: Moisturist.
2: The moistest, moistest day ever. What do you got in, what's trending?
3: Michael B. Jordan is trending, the actor, not the basketball
1: player.
3: Okay,
1: thank you for clarifying.
3: He FaceTimed an 89-year-old woman yesterday. Her name is Mary Story of Tulsa, Oklahoma. She had gone viral because she had a framed photo of him with her family photos and told people that it was her grandson.
2: Ha!
3: It was That's pretty funny. So then he's joking with her, and she shows him the photo during the FaceTime. It's pretty cool that he was like, hey, let me give this lady a call.
1: I love it.
2: That's pretty funny.
3: Stefan Diggs is trending. He is officially a commie. He's signing a one-year deal with the Washington Commanders.
2: Yeah, let's make sure we clarify what you mean when you say that.
3: The Commanders, you could abbreviate them by calling them the Commies.
2: That's going to lead people to think something else here.
3: It's the natural nickname of the team.
2: Commander.
3: Don't name your team the Commanders if you don't want people to call them the Commies.
2: Wouldn't he be a cummy?
3: That's what you said. Okay. That's not what I said. I said he's a commie. BMW's trending. Some new model BMW owners are complaining about an ad for the new Spider-Man movie that I guess is popping up on the dashboard, the screen, when they're turning the car on.
2: I can't believe I actually saw this today. It doesn't overtake my screen, but I just looked at my screen today. I was making some sort of an adjustment. I thought something looked weird in my car. And I noticed in my, like you would look on your phone on your apps.
1: Yeah.
2: I noticed Spider-Man was in there. I didn't press it.
3: Or like it was just like it wasn't like a full screen ad.
2: I haven't had it like take over my screen.
3: They're wording it is like when you turn the car on, that's all you can
1: Spider-Man
3: do. You have to watch an ad before you can use your car.
2: But I wonder if I click that Spider-Man, then it opens it up.
3: This is a slippery slope. Are we going to have to, if you don't pay for the premium whatever car subscription, you're going to have to watch two ads before you can drive?
2: You might.
1: Maybe.
2: They didn't ask me permission to put a Spider-Man ad in my car.
3: That's what's trending on 94.5 The Buzz.
2: Yeah, it's pretty wild. Oh, yeah. Who's playing today?
4: My name is Jeff.
5: Good morning, everybody. This is one-time Hall of Famer Jeff. Now you're fresh out of bed, head-to-head one-day champion. I'm feeling cute. I may just go back into the Hall of Fame this year. Join me on Thursday when I make it win number two, bitches.
2: Can you beat this one-time Hall of Famer? If you think you can beat him, you should pick up the phone and call. Maybe another person that's never, ever called and been on the air with us before. That's fun.

0: 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Good morning, Rod Ryan Show. On this Throwback Thursday, we have three songs for you, as we do each and every Thursday. And you can vote Black Keys, Howling for You, Audio Slave, Show Me How to Live, Dashboard Confessional, Vindicated. 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
2: My name is Jeff.
0: Well, hello, Jeff.
3: What's going on, brother Rob?
0: What's up, dude? You were thinking about maybe winning a couple more games. Maybe putting two wins together. Nobody's done that in a while. You're a one-time Hall of Famer. You got one win under your belt. I wish you the best of luck today.
3: Yeah, thank you.
0: You're taking on Matt. Another Matt. Beep, just another Matt. Matt.
4: He doesn't get the drop, does he?
0: He doesn't get, he just gets a
4: Matt.
0: Hi, Matt.
5: What's going on, brother Rod?
0: He's just sitting there going, okay, I'll just let Rod talk
6: until he
0: shuts up.
4: Make it sound.
0: Matt, welcome back. When was the last time you played with us?
5: Sometime last year. Lost to wife to Carver Wet Todd on his day five.
0: You lost to him? He stinks.
5: Yeah.
0: He's really good. All right. Well, welcome back, Matt. You got a one-time Hall of Famer, Jeff, here. Says that he can beat you. Nobody's won two in a row all week. What are they playing for?
6: We have a pair of tickets to Stabbing Westward, September 17th at Scout Bar.
0: Good show.
6: Scoutbar.com if you want to buy your tickets.
0: All right. Matt, you ready?
5: Ready.
0: Jeff, you ready?
3: Yes, sir.
0: Jeff, in his victory speech, said he was feeling cute.
6: It was a really cute speech.
0: He might go back into the hall. We'll see. All right, we're listening for Jeff and Matt, please. Shout out your name when you think you know the answer. Question number one. What popular dried meat snack is cured and made to
3: Matt.
0: Matt.
5: Beef jerky.
0: Beef jerky is the correct answer.
6: Yeah.
0: Welcome back to the game, Matt.
6: Hi.
0: Very close, gentlemen. Hey. Jeff and Matt, you guys were close on that. For people playing at home, what popular dried meat snack is cured and made to last a long time without a refrigerator? Jerky. Beef jerky, meat jerky.
6: Meat stick fan.
0: You're a big meat sticker.
6: Yeah.
0: Next question. Jeff and Matt, shout out your name. Besides the great state of Texas, name another state that...
5: Matt.
0: Ooh, you might have needed a little more there, Matt, but go ahead. Need an answer?
5: California.
0: California. I'm going through that in my head. No. No. You needed a little more. You need a little bit more meat on that stick. Besides the great state of Texas, Jeff, name another state that's name ends with the letter S.
3: Kansas.
0: K-A-N-N-N-N-N-S-A-S. You're correct.
6: Nice job, Jeff.
0: That's how we spell things with extra N's around here now. Mm-hmm. Who was that guy?
6: Pennsylvania. Brody.
0: That almost was a shot name.
6: Mm-hmm.
0: That was one of the funniest fresh out of bed ever.
6: Yes.
0: I asked the guy to spell Pennsylvania and he threw like nine N's in there.
6: Sure did.
0: All right. It's

0: 94.5 The Buzz, Evanescence. Good morning, homeroom. Really appreciate you guys hanging in there with us this morning. What is this? A 50% chance of scattered thunderstorms today with partly cloudy skies. Now, it's still going to be hot. 96. 60% chance of scattered thunderstorms tonight. Dare I say we need it?
1: 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Here's your current champion.
2: Good morning, everybody. This is Matt. I am your Fresh Out of Bed Head-to-Head One-Day Champion. I know you guys have heard that a lot this week. So join me on Free Beer Friday, because I'm the guy that's going to make it win number two, bitches.
0: That's what everybody said already.
3: I love him.
0: Everybody said they were going to make it win number two. Everybody has lied to us thus far. All right, there'll be another great matchup tomorrow morning. Mo's got Black Crowes tickets. That's that show on Saturday night. So to get there,
4: it's the

0: fun facts for you. Hal, when's the last time you sat down and watched an episode of The Simpsons?
1: 15 years.
0: Yeah. 20. Long time. I haven't watched an episode in forever. I used to love it.
2: I had it on yesterday.
0: Did you watch The Simpsons yesterday?
2: My wife just has it on the background. Yeah, she's a big Simpsons fan.
0: It was such a great show. I'm sure it still is. So Krusty the Clown is a big character on The Simpsons. It's fun to see what goes into putting together these characters. And nobody's going to deny Matt Groening is maybe a genius. So if you go back and look at Krusty the Clown, he's designed to look exactly like Homer Simpson. Okay, but ironically, Bart worships Krusty, and who's just like his dad, but famous. There was an early plan, again, another one of these Simpsons early things that didn't come true. There was an early plan for Krusty to be revealed as Homer, but that idea got dropped because, again, they moved on so long and there were too many inconsistencies. I heard this once before. The Beatles made some movies. You know, Beatles made some movies, right?
3: I didn't know that.
0: Hard Day's Night is one off the top of my head.
2: That's a song.
0: Also the name of a movie. And actually a really good movie. The Beatles were once in talks to star in a Lord of the Rings movie.
2: That is fun. Oh. You don't see.
0: Check it out. Here's the casting. Paul was going to be Frodo. Ringo was going to be Sam. George, Gandalf, and John, Gollum. They even approached Stanley Kubrick to direct it. He was cool with it, but J.R.R. Tolkien nixed the project. Didn't want that happening.
2: It was a Beach Boys guy.
0: Why would Tolkien...

0: say no to that?
1: Because you can.
0: I guess. Paul McCartney. I already mentioned him.
2: Mm-hmm. Maybe it was Yoko. He just didn't trust Yoko.
0: Jimi Hendrix.
1: Nobody trusts her.
0: Leonardo da Vinci. Bill Gates. Bill Clinton. I don't think I knew that. Barack Obama. Where am I going with these people?
3: Illuminati.
0: No.
2: Good guess, though.
0: All left-handers.
3: Really?
0: All left-handed. Between 10% and 12% of the world's population is left-handed.
4: Wow. That's neat.
0: Strong.
5: It's the funk fact of the day. We make you look smart in front of your buddies. It's the fun fact of the day.
0: I said they were strong. No one else is going to tell me that, but I said the fun facts were strong today. They're like, yeah, you did say that about your fun facts. What are you giving away?
3: Okay, Black Crowes Whiskey Myers, Saturday in the Woodlands. 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
0: This restaurant cannot call themselves by its name in Australia. Because there's a small restaurant that already owns the trademark, so all those locations in Australia are called Hungry Jack's. What really are Hungry Jack's? 713-212-5945.
7: It's now time for Rock Out with Your Stock Out with Captain Cash.
0: Captain Cash was Googling like a maniac yesterday. Hungry Jack's is like, I know there's a pancake place around here. Did you find one in Conroe, Montgomery or something?
1: Something like that.
0: Yeah. He was looking. He's like, I know there's a pancake place here called
1: pretty
0: that.
1: Good. I think I want to go.
0: All right, Aunt Jemima. How'd we do yesterday?
1: It was a mixed day on Wall Street. The Dow was up 263 points. Kickoff this morning at 55,349. NASDAQ lost 221 points to 26,363. Benchmark 10-year Treasury trades at a 4.63%. And oil stands at $75.80 a barrel. To the most active, the big studs, Amgen, Walt Disney, and NVIDIA. The big duds, Alphabet, Chevron, and Amazon. On the economic calendar this morning, we'll get numbers on wholesale trade for June. Right now, futures looking healthy. They're on the upside. Hang on to this. Be a positive opening right here on Wall Street. That's it. I'm out of here. This is Hal Lane, Managing Director with Raymond James, reporting for the Ride Around Show. From Raymond James on Sand, Flip, and Augusta. And don't forget to always rock out with your stock out.
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2: It's your fun facts slash facts.
1: Sure. Let's go over to the phones here. Good morning.
3: Hello.
1: Hi. What? Huh? What? Okay. I'm going to talk and then you call. You talk. I'm going to say this. I'm going to try this again. Hey, good morning, Rod Ryan Show. Who's this?
3: Hello?
1: Yeah, hi.
4: You try.
1: Hi.
3: Hey, this is Ivan, man.
1: Ivan! Thank you. Ivan, how are you?
3: I'm doing great. How about yourself?
1: So great. Well, no. Freaking out.
4: Yeah, actually, he just freaked out.
1: I'm just standing here talking with my friends.
4: Chatting.
1: In the commercial break, and then I went, sugar honey iced tea, it's Thursday. I don't have one word written down for... I didn't have my email pulled up. I don't have one word written down for Read My Lips.
4: Happy Thursday, Ivan.
1: That game is coming up in 30 minutes. I don't have one word. Mm-hmm. I'm telling you right now, I got to have every single one of you that can hear my voice right now. You have to email me some great words, mm-hmm. and I'll work on them right now. Ivan, you don't worry about anything. You just worry about my fun fact flashback. This restaurant cannot call themselves by their own name that we all know and love. In Australia, there's a small restaurant that already owns that trademark, so in Australia, they go by Hungry Jack's. What do we know Hungry Jack's as here in America?
3: Man, that's Burger King.
1: Oh, yeah, dude.
4: Good job, Ivan.
1: You're so smart. Ivan, you're the winner. What are you giving them?
4: Ivan, are you free on Saturday? Because I've got a pair of tickets for the Black Crowes Whiskey Myers show in the Woodlands.
1: Oh, wow.
3: Yeah, yeah.
4: He's in. Everybody else, Ticketmaster.com. Ivan, thanks for hanging out.
3: Let's go.
1: All right, Ivan.
3: Thank you.
1: Hey, thank you, bro. What started out as a little sketchy worked out really, really well. Good to have you on, Ivan. Thank you for being in homeroom. All right, again, did I mention I need some words? Email me, rod@thebuzz.com. Houston's headlines next on 94.5 The Buzz.

0: 94.5 The Buzz. I love you guys. Lots of emails coming in right now with Read My Lips in the subject. I'm getting those words together. We are going to play Read My Lips. We'll be fine. We're always fine around here. It is Chile taking on Mo this morning for Read My Lips. They're going to try to win you those five-finger death punch tickets. And then, of course, an hour after that, the suburb Summer Sizzler. Deer Park takes on Klein this morning. We got about a 50% chance of some rain this afternoon. Some scattered thunderstorms expected. Highs of around 96. That percentage goes up tonight. And there's Mo with Houston's headlines. What you got?
1: Hey, welcome back to school, New Caney.
0: All right, New Caney.
1: Have a great day. Have an awesome year. Locally, a massive fire last night destroyed a seafood distribution warehouse along Galveston's waterfront. Flames, thick smoke. The videos are insane. A fire broke out around 8:45 last night. Texas Gulf Seafood. The warehouse has been destroyed. Luckily, no injuries reported. But the warehouse supplies seafood to restaurants and grocery stores like HEB. So, sad day. Rod.
2: Hi.
1: The escaped inmate we saw on the news this morning is the one.
0: There was a guy that escaped. This is the guy. The thing that I saw this morning is he was working. He was doing construction in Seattle.
1: Yes.
0: You couldn't get further away from us than Seattle.
1: Maybe that's what he was thinking.
0: It's not the Windy City.
1: Okay. So anyone that doesn't know what we're talking about, Liberty County inmate escaped custody. He was in Kingwood last month. He was getting medical treatment.
0: So he is the guy that left the that escaped from the hospital.
1: That's the one. This guy had investigators all over the place. He was in Cleveland, Texas. He got some clothes, stayed nearby until like July 21st. Then he got assistance traveling to Seattle. And after leads and false reports, they finally got a cell phone number that this guy was using because he was sending threatening texts to women here, including juveniles, while he's doing construction in Seattle. So they drove over there, plopped him up.
0: Some criminals are smart. Not this one.
1: Not this one. I know you love an inmate story.
0: I do.
1: I don't know if you know this about me, but I hate horses, Rod.
0: What?
1: I hate horses. Terrified.
0: You're like a country western girl.
1: Last night, we were sitting at dinner with some girlfriends, and they're like, let's ride horses. I'm like, I'm out, dog. So we started talking about scary animals.
0: Wait a minute.
1: Then this morning, you sent me this article.
3: Were you listening to their dinner?
0: Can I go back to the dinner real quick?
1: Yeah.
0: Before the article? Did they want to go ride horses right after dinner?
1: No, they were like, oh, wouldn't it be fun if we like went and did like a ranch thing?
0: Oh,
1: like,
0: okay. City Slickers.
1: Yes, correct.
0: So, what
1: article
0: did I send
1: you? You sent me this article, most dangerous animals in each state.
0: Oh, yeah, I sure did.
1: Holy crap. Coyotes are on here. Moose.
0: There's a lot of states having problems with snakes. There's a lot of states having problems with snakes. And I just assumed that Texas, we would have had a snake problem.
1: Right.
0: It's the most dangerous animal in every state.
1: What? And you thought snakes? Alex, what would you have thought? The most dangerous animal in Texas?
0: I'll give you it's not really a clue because it's going to throw you off. But in New York, it's mosquitoes.
3: Oh, it's rats.
1: In Alaska, it's dogs.
3: I would have guessed dogs, too. Maybe just we got a lot of dogs. Wild dogs.
1: In Texas, it's alligators.
0: Most dangerous animal. Yeah.
1: And bears in some states. We got alligators.
0: Yeah, and these are actual problematic. That, you know, there are like cases of people, you know, being affected by these animals. It's pretty interesting.
3: I'd take it, dude. I'd take it out.
1: I don't think horses are on here at all, though.
0: There's a ton of snakes. No, horses are nice.
1: I don't think so.
3: I would call the snakes to me, and I would tell them to just leave the area. Like St. Patrick.
1: Tonight we have football. The NFL Hall of Fame game is what I believe it's called.
0: This is the Hall of Fame game.
1: Kicks off the 2026 preseason. That means 193 days until the Super Bowl. And Disney already sold all of their ad spots for next year's Super Bowl.
0: That is insane. The football season hasn't started yet. If you wanted to buy a commercial in this year's Super Bowl, which we don't even know who's going to be in it.
1: No idea.
0: This sales staff over there is so good, it's sold out at $10 million.
3: I don't think you got to be that good of a sales
0: 30
3: staff.
0: 30-second spot.
3: Super Bowl.
0: Dude, 2 years ago, they weren't sold out in November.
1: Yeah.
0: It's Disney.
3: Yeah, but it's hotter than ever now.
0: It's ABC and ESPN. They're just like, we want to... What a sick flex to have that game, all the advertising sold out.
1: Yeah, it's the first time ESPN is hosting. It's going to air on ABC. But yeah, Disney reported sold out.
0: Sick.
1: Impressive. 9 first-time advertisers, which I also found interesting. These are new people that have never done the Super Bowl before.
0: It's wild.
1: She sold out 2 nights at Madison Square Garden, and I saw a video from last night's show that made me like her even more. I'm talking about Alex's girl, Hillary Duff.
3: Our girl.
1: I am very impressed by her. Last night at her show at Madison Square Garden, she brought out some guys we know. Good Charlotte.
0: Oh, this is actual audio.
1: Yeah.
0: Alex, do they have any history together?
3: They dated.
0: One of the twins?
3: Benji. The one that she brought out.
0: The boys.
3: Or Joel, I think she dated.
0: Nobody cares, just one of them.
3: Yeah, it was Joel Madden she dated.
1: The wives were there. Everyone's cool. Everyone's friendly. They posted pictures backstage.
3: Yeah, I mean, they were young. Yeah.
1: Hillary's killing it. She's headed to the UK before Mexico City. And those are Houston's headlines.
3: Makes me so happy to think about the Good Charlotte Bros. Just like, were they married? You're like, hell yeah, guys. You did it.
0: Yeah.
3: You did it.
0: And
3: these little punk guys. And you got some of the highest ladies in the world.
0: They are very successful behind the scenes. And
3: no, producing. They seem really cool.
0: They're
3: too.
0: Really busy.
3: And they're talented.
0: Behind the scenes. They're not like, ha, whatever happened to those guys. No, they're busy.
3: They're not like as busy as Travis Barker, but they do a lot of Travis Barker-esque stuff.
0: Yeah, you're right.
3: You don't really see.
0: Yes, you're right.
3: Astros fell to the Blue Jays yesterday in extra innings, 5-4. They're going to have a day off before opening up a weekend series with the Padres tomorrow night in San Diego. We've got NFL football tonight. The Panthers and Cardinals are going to play in the NFL's preseason opener in Canton, Ohio.
0: Hall of Fame game.
3: NFL preseason opener in Canton, Ohio. And so Eli Manning said, you want to have a little discussion real fast? I have a card if you want to. If you want to address it, Eli Manning is not in the Hall of Fame. Drew Brees, Luke Kuechly, Larry Fitzgerald are. They have, amongst the three of those guys, 1 Super Bowl. Drew Brees, 1 Super Bowl. He won how many league MVPs?
0: None.
3: He won 1 Super Bowl MVP. Eli has double both of that, but not in there, okay? Adam Vinatieri, Roger Craig, the only 2 deserving Hall of Fame members. Until Eli's in there, it's not the Hall of Fame. Preseason opener tonight, kicked off at 7. You can watch it on NBC.
0: Did you ask for that?
1: I would never.
3: I'm just letting people know it's not. Like, the Hall of Fame is invalid.
0: I didn't ask.
3: Hall of Fame is invalid.
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0: 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Rob Ryan Show on this Throwback Thursday. Mo, we should probably check in on Throwback Thursday.
1: We probably should.
0: I think we got three heavyweights in there right now. Let's take a look at that. Hey, just if you're joining us, wakey wakey, hands off stinky. If you're carrying over from homeroom, thanks. We got Read My Lips coming up. I want to give you an update on where we're at with that game, because that game's coming up very, very soon. But I'm looking at this list of songs here.
1: Yeah, I love hearing your predictions.
0: Well, there, you know, we've got a, there's, you know, we'll take time and we'll talk about Dashboard Confessional, Vindicated. That's a special song here on this show. Yeah, I don't know if everybody kind of knows the history of the Rod Ryan Show and Dinah and Dashboard Confessional. I would think that would be number one.
1: It's actually in third place right now.
0: It's in third place?
1: It only has 6% of the votes.
0: Yeah, that song might need story time to make it, you know, shoot up. But maybe it won't be able to handle the strength of my favorite supergroup of all time, my favorite guitar player, my favorite singer, Audioslave. Please tell me that's number one.
1: It is. 53% of the votes.
0: Show Me How to Live is an amazing song. Then you got the Black Keys sandwiched in the middle, Howling for You.
1: Yep.
0: What percentage?
1: 39.
0: 39%. Low votes?
1: Yeah. Couple, I just got to talk about it.
0: Couple hundred?
2: At least.
1: Couple hundred.
0: Okay. We need thousands of votes, and we only have a couple of hundred votes right now.
1: It's easy to vote on the world-famous Rod Ryan Show page at thebuzz.com.
0: I like the way that sounded, Mo.
1: Thank you.
0: You're really...
1: I'm here. You're stuck with me.
0: You're really coming along.
1: Thanks. It's about time.
0: Thank you, everyone that's been sending me words. I'm not there yet. This is why we don't play at 7:20. Because I can't handle it, apparently. I can't handle the pressure. I thought I was a pressure guy. I'm not.
1: Think again.
0: What happened to me? I used to be a pressure guy. So I've got a bunch of emails that I got to go through. I'm going to get there. We're going to have a great game. It's going to be... Chile's going to be playing, right? Okay, let me... Maybe this will get my mind right. I'm gonna go flying through a bunch of emails. And I'm going to get ready for... Time to Read My Lips. Oh, it scares me. That song scares me. What did I do now, Chile? Mo's going to take on Chile. It's not too late for you to send me a word suggestion.
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1: 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Raiders of the Lost Podcast. Just heard that. You're talking about Charlie Sheen's got a new podcast coming out. He'll do well.
2: I think so.
1: He's got that big name recognition. Those guys instantly hit that space that is already oversaturated. But Charlie Sheen will hit it, and it's like, what are you going to do differently? I'm going to talk to celebrities.
2: That is what he said.
1: You know?
2: We'll see.
1: You got a new podcast up.
3: Brand new episode of Pass the Gravy, yeah.
1: You didn't talk to any celebrities on your podcast. You
2: or
1: truly
2: did
1: are.
2: You
1: truly are doing something different.
3: My daughter crashed it.
2: A celebrity guest. So, yeah.
1: Oh, that's awesome.
3: Maybe. Yeah, I thought it was fun.
2: Awesome.
3: It was fun.
1: What'd you talk about? Eli Manning?
3: No, we did. We did actually talk a little bit about Eli Manning.
2: Naturally.
3: But
1: can't wait.
3: We talked about. Well, I said we were talking about apple grafting and learned about tomatoes yesterday.
1: Yeah,
3: we got really into that. We learned about the Huns. Attila the Hun.
1: Okay.
3: Got into that. Talked some preseason football and the new season of Ted Lasso.
1: There was Attila the Hun wasn't a singular guy. There was a bunch of Huns.
3: There were Attila the Hun was one of the Huns.
1: Right.
3: Leader of the Huns. Tried to take over Rome. The Pope talked him out of it.
1: They beat Mo the Hun.
3: Probably. Could have.
1: Chili the Huns.
3: You didn't want to mess with the Huns.
1: What's that? What's
3: the new trending? Episode of Pass the Gravy, wherever you get your podcasts.
1: All right. What's trending?
3: The NFL. It's back tonight. We got the Panthers and the Cardinals in the annual preseason opener. So that'll be at 7 o'clock tonight in Canton, Ohio. And then we got Barry Manilow trending. Barry Manilow canceled a show in Ohio last night. And I guess it was the second night he's canceled a show in like a week.
1: In the same vein, ZZ Top canceled the show. Are they trending or no?
3: I did not. I saw Barry Manilow trending.
1: ZZ Top canceled day of.
3: And same with Barry. It
1: and
3: was
1: here's,
3: like hours before.
1: And here's what's interesting. We're all smart around here, at least the people that listen to this show.
3: Obviously,
1: you know the difference between a cancellation and a postponement.
2: Mm-hmm.
1: Canceled. That's money back. We're not coming back.
3: They usually do like it's a postponement and then it'll become a cancellation where they're like, we'll see if we can maybe work
2: something
3: totally
2: out.
3: That's
2: totally different.
1: But they're like, no, it's canceled.
3: Yeah, we're not
2: canceled
3: doing it.
2: Makes me think that there's something wrong.
1: And I hope everybody's okay in ZZ Top. But they canceled the show. So then the opening band was Cheap Trick. They ended up doing a club show.
2: I love it.
1: In Los Angeles, they played the Troubadour, which holds about 300 people. Cheap Trick is way too big
3: for
1: that.
3: That's crazy.
1: So
3: I bet that place is nuts.
1: So people were scrambling to get into the Troubadour because Cheap Trick said, like, well, we already planned on working tonight.
2: Mm-hmm.
1: Where can we go? So they probably bumped some local band and then they sold tickets to the Troubadour.
3: That's
1: so that's really cool for them, but I hope everybody's okay in ZZ Top. But Barry Manilow,
3: and hopefully
1: too.
3: Barry Manilow also okay. Hillary Duff is trending. Mo just talked about her in headlines, but she brought out her ex-boyfriend Joel Madden to perform Good Charlotte's The Anthem during her show last night at Madison Square Garden. Shout out to Hillary Duff and Joel Madden. That is what's trending on 94.5 The Buzz.
1: All right, let's go. You guys, you always bail me out. It's time to read my lips. I'm going to do one final scan of these emails. Thank you, everybody, that sent me the funniest one. Obviously, if I'm going to share it with you, I'm not using it.
2: Right.
1: Ashley with an I, one of her words, she sends me great lists every week. Middleton legs.
2: That was from Monday.
1: So random.
3: I don't like being sexualized.
2: Thank you.
1: Middleton legs.
2: You like it.
1: He had a picture of his brother. Alex had a picture of his brother in six pics. I'm like, you and your brother have the same legs.
3: Never noticed it.
1: You just see Alex look at me like, what weirdo?
2: Why are you looking at my
3: really
2: legs?
3: I compared my brother's legs with my.
1: You and your brother have the same legs. It's kind of cool.
3: Good to know.
1: All right. Chili's playing?
2: Yeah.
1: So Alex is timekeeping with those legs.
4: This is going to be the best summer.
1: God, I keep hitting the wrong stuff here today. Sorry, Alex. That's me. 713-212-5945. If you want to have Chile or Mo play for you to win Five Finger Death Punch tickets. 713-212-5945. Choose your horse. We play Read My Lips after this.
4: This is going to be the best summer ever.
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0: 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Good morning, Rod Ryan Show on this Throwback Thursday. Have you taken the time to vote yet? Dashboard Confessional, Vindicated, Audio Slave, Show Me How to Live. Last time I checked in with Mo, that was the winning, that was the song with the most votes. Black Keys were in second place with Howling for You. I don't know. At some point, we'll get on song clips for you. We'll talk about the songs a little bit. Maybe we'll do a little story time. I know that will help the dashboard song for sure if we start getting into stories. But right for now, you're on your own to get in there and vote because we're very busy today. So busy.
1: So busy.
0: It's time to read my lips. There's Chili.
2: Hey, what's up?
0: You're playing today, bro.
2: Yes, sir.
0: What's up?
2: Yeah.
3: You look clean today.
2: I'm here to... What did you say? Chew bubble gum and kick some ass. It looks like
0: I'm all out of bubble gum.
2: But yeah.
0: That's it. She said you look clean today.
2: Well, I showered. No, I shaved.
3: Fresh.
2: Yeah, I shaved like 2 days ago because I go like 3 months without shaving.
0: Yeah, he bicked his lid. For sure. You go get that lid bicked or you bicked it?
2: Jacob
0: did it?
2: Yeah, Jacob Garcia, our friend, he
0: great
2: does
0: job.
2: It.
0: Great job, Jacob. Yeah.
3: Great job, I noticed.
0: We've got this guy. Got this guy cleaned up over here. Chili is ready to go. All right, who's going to pick Chili? Hey, Martin, good morning.
4: Good morning, Brother Rod.
0: Who's playing for you, Martin?
4: Chili.
0: What? Yeah,
3: he's clean for you, Martin.
0: So fresh.
4: Yeah.
2: A powder behind Chili. My huevitos.
0: So fresh.
4: Whenever you pick Chili, he's going to play good and he's going to win.
3: Aww.
4: So I knew that was going to happen.
3: Bless all your right. heart.
2: What can Brown do for you?
0: Does Jacob shave up those huevos too?
2: I don't know.
3: Oh, wow.
2: He wouldn't want to.
0: I'm just wondering if you're clean up top, like on the bottom as you
3: wow.
0: are on top.
3: Sorry, those
0: are
3: Martin.
0: Hey, Christian, good morning.
5: Good morning to you.
0: All right, Mo's playing for you today.
3: I'm also clean, Christian.
0: I don't know that. I'm going to take your word for it. Mm-hmm.
2: Yeah, you went out with the girls last night. I don't know how clean you are.
3: Clean.
0: What was that about? I can't wait to hear about this little, you and your little
3: you
0: fillies
3: out
2: there. Yeah, talking about donkeys
0: Wednesday.
2: And horses.
3: Nah.
0: Who's the returning champ?
3: Me.
0: Mo.
3: Yeah.
0: Are you going first or second?
3: I am
0: going
3: to go first.
0: Okay.
3: You know it's my favorite.
0: It's for Five Finger Death Punch tickets, all right?
2: Hey, you brought her.
0: Don't screw it up.
2: Burn.
0: All
2: right.
3: Where are the black headphones?
2: Oh, right there.
6: African American headphones.
0: Christian, she's playing for you.
5: Let's go.
0: Let's go. Mo's putting on headphones now.
2: Come on, Mo.
0: She won't be able to hear my voice. I'm going to give her three words. And, she's got to try to read my lips. 20 seconds, Alex.
6: Yep, I got it ready to go.
0: Alex is timekeeping. You can watch all this. Guys, hi, everybody.
2: Yeah.
0: That's watching us on YouTube and Facebook Live. That's great. You can see Chili's fresh shaven head.
2: Got that county fade.
6: Looks great, man.
0: Yeah. Okay, here we go. Mo, thumbs up.
3: Thumbs up.
0: Here we go. Thomas sent this one in. Thank you, everybody, sending me words. Butt. Towel.
3: Bucket towel.
0: Butt. Towel.
3: Hot towel.
0: Butt.
3: Butt towel.
0: Butt towel. Yeah. Butt towel.
5: Let's go.
2: It's your favorite.
3: Oh.

0: everything titty.
1: Abracadabra.
0: Everything titty.
1: Everything is everything.
0: Everything titty.
1: Aphrodisiac. Clam chowder.
0: Everything titty.
1: Everything stinks.
0: Everything titty.
1: You stink.
0: Titty.
2: Time.
0: Mouth everything stinks. Titty. Everything titty.
1: Liberty Bibbidi.
0: If you don't say titty.
1: Okay, titty flop. Titty flop. Titty.
0: You're out of here. Get out of here. Get out of here. Get out. Out. Get out.
3: Walk of
0: now.
3: Shame.
0: Get out.
3: Walk of shame.
1: What? No hemp.
0: You gotta go. Hey. You gotta go.
1: What was it?
0: Everything titty.
1: Everything titty. Oh.
3: That was made for you.
1: I thought everything is everything. That covers everything.
3: That was so cute.
1: Sorry, Martin.
0: Martin, you're out.
3: Christian, you're in.
0: Christian, you won.
4: I'm in. Let's go.
3: Five Finger Death Punch, Cody Jinx, September 27th in the Woodlands. Ticketmaster.com for everybody else. That was unbelievable.
0: I thought you were going to get that word, shuffling, and then boom, it's his first word. I'm like, okay, this is a layup, right?
3: Should have been.
0: This is the layup.
3: Someone check on Shirley.
0: Angel Alex. Reese could have made that layup. Okay?
4: The new haircut.
0: Christian, have a great time at that show.
4: Thank you so much, guys. I appreciate it. Thank you, Mo.
0: The game's over, right? Chili's already gone. He's on the phones. He's getting Christian's information.
3: He's drinking.
0: That's it. That was your game today. Woo! All right. We still got Throwback Thursday. We still got Suburb Summer Sizzler. And right now we got The Offspring, 94.5 The Buzz.

0: 94.5 The Buzz. Good morning, Rob Ryan Show. I guess we played Read My Lips before that. Did we even play today?
1: You just blacked out. It was so
0: did
1: fun.
0: We play? It was quick.
1: We played.
0: It was quick.
1: I mean, I played.
0: You did play. Yeah. You got three. Chili, nothing. All right. You got to play next week.
1: Oh, crap.
0: I know you weren't thinking
1: that.
0: Yeah, you have to play next week. It'll be you and Alex next Thursday. Yay.
1: Great.
0: And we're going to continue making me freak out. We're going to continue playing Read My Lips at 7:20 for as long as the Suburb Summer Sizzler is on, because that's locked in every morning at 8:20. Deer Park takes on Klein. Somebody asked, like, what did Chili have coming up?
1: Oh, yeah, the next words.
0: Had he gotten everything titty, which I thought was a layup, right?
1: That we thought.

0: Denver Harbor.
1: No.
0: He was going to get he would have got that.
1: That's hilarious.
0: Denver Harbor. And then back to the, everybody wanted to talk about that naked steak.
1: Okay.
0: And then I already shared with Mo, the overtime word was going to be wine teeth. So funny. Ava. Ava said wine teeth.
1: That's hilarious, Ava.
0: Wine teeth.
1: A callback.
0: Wine teeth freak me out. I would put them in the same category as like those girls walking around Renaissance with elf ears. That freaks me out too.
1: Stop.
0: The hottest girl can be absolutely destroyed. Like she can go from hot to not immediately. Elf ears and like purple wine teeth. Like it freaks me out. I don't know what it is.
1: I'm out.
0: Ella Langley with elf ears.
1: Stop.
0: I'm out. Okay?
1: I mean, I get it.
0: Ella Langley. Bottle of red wine on those teeth?
1: Mm-hmm.
0: Nope. Get out of here. Choose another state. How we doing on Throwback Thursday?
1: Votes are starting to roll in, Rod.
0: Okay. Go ahead. Worst.
1: You really want to know?
0: Worst to first.
1: Worst. Black Keys.
0: Oh, things have moved around.
1: Mm-hmm.
0: Black Keys are in third place now. It's a really good song. I do want to do... I'm going to shoot for after 8 o'clock to do song clips.
1: Song clips, okay.
0: So Black Keys, Howling for You in third place.
1: Audio Slave is in second place.
0: Oh, come on. That's my super group.
1: Mm-hmm.
0: Show Me How to Live.
1: You know that means Dashboard's in first place.
0: Yeah. It's almost like a cheat code, that song. There's a lot of personal things that go along with Dashboard Confessional. And specifically that song Vindicated.
1: Yeah.
0: Which I know I keep just hinting around that. I hope to talk about the songs and get the song clips on and give everybody the backstory on everything. So it seems like most people know the story of Dashboard Confessional in this show.
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0: that's clearly what made that rise from worst to first. 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

0: 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While you're there, Brandon says, y'all. Starts his email off with y'all.
1: Hey, friend.
0: Y apostrophe A-L-L, is that right? Y'all. Mm-hmm. That Fixtagram girly Chili posted today can get all my paycheck in caps.
1: Get out.
0: He goes, that's all I'm going to say about that.
1: Stop
0: love
1: it.
0: Love y'all. Two y'alls in the same email. Brandon. He loves the Fixtagram today.
1: Well, I'll have to go check it out.
0: So, yeah, while you're voting, then Fixtagram, looking at ladies' blog page. See, a lot of birthdays today. Charlotte McKinney. Alex, Charlotte McKinney. Where would somebody know her from? She did like a, if I say the Carl's Jr., like a hamburger, sultry ad.
1: Oh, wow. She's
2: maybe, Baywatch?
1: Beautiful.
0: Maybe.
2: 2017 Baywatch?
0: Yeah. Like Paris Hilton back in the day did a Carl's Jr. ad.
2: Mm-hmm. Okay.
0: I think she was next.
2: It was in a Super Bowl commercial.
0: Yeah, maybe that was it. She's having a birthday today. So
1: happy birthday, girl.
0: Looking at ladies' blog page. All right, what you got over there? Please, Houston's headlines.
1: Locally, a massive fire last night destroyed a seafood distribution warehouse along Galveston's waterfront.
0: See the pictures I sent you?
1: The pictures.
0: Yeah, so we had a listener that was just happened to be on the island. He goes, here are some exclusive pics. And he just was at a safe distance.
1: Yeah.
0: Took some photos.
1: Flames, thick smoke could be seen for miles. Brutal. The Texas Gulf Seafood, it's on Pier 7. By the time crews brought the fire under control after several hours, the warehouse had been destroyed. Luckily, it looks like no injuries, but the warehouse supplies seafood to restaurants and grocery stores, including HEB. Nationally, the Senate voted yesterday to confirm Dr. Erica Schwartz as the next director for the CDC.
0: All right.
1: She became the first permanent CDC director in about a year, earned her medical degree at Brown, served in the Navy, worked as the deputy surgeon general. During her confirmation hearing last month, senators raised some concerns about whether she would have any independence to make health decisions without interference from RFK. That's the drama. The future of beer is healthy. I don't know how you feel about healthy beer, but I know you like beer, so I should tell you that tomorrow's National Beer Day. Should we drink?
3: I'm gonna drink some beer.
0: Tomorrow?
1: Yeah.
3: I like drinking.
1: It's Friday and it's National Beer Day.
0: And Friday it's and it's beer
1: free
0: day.
1: Beer Friday.
0: We can drink tomorrow.
1: Alex, you in?
2: Yeah.
0: It's, well, let's not go crazy. It's Meet the Teacher after.
1: It's Meet the Teacher for me, too.
0: Yes.
1: Yeah, tomorrow.
0: Yeah, dude.
4: Hey, what's up?
1: Hi, sorry, it's National Beer Day.
4: So you got my kid, huh?
1: In honor of the holiday, there's a new article in Men's Fitness that claims functional beer is a new wellness trend. Basically, it's non-alcoholic beer fortified with vitamins and supplements.
0: Okay.
1: So you're drinking lots of calories just to get electrolytes and probiotics and such.
0: It seems like there's other ways.
1: Yeah.
2: You just don't have that beer always.
1: Unless you really like it.
0: Is there protein beer yet?
2: Probably.
1: Surely. Or one that claims to have the most.
0: Yeah, right?
1: Yeah.
0: Okay.
1: Charlie Sheen has some things to say, and he's decided to try out podcasting for the first time. For the first time. It's very weird.
0: It's a good space for him.
1: Yeah, but why just now? Like, shouldn't he have been doing this long ago?
0: I'm not sure that people are hiring
2: he
0: him.
2: He might have just heard a podcast.
1: Okay.
0: For other things.
1: Mostly Sheenius. That's the name of the podcast.
2: Sheenius and Tiger Blood.
0: What's he going to do?
1: Well, he's going to have fun conversations with the biggest names in entertainment, sports, music, and pop culture.
0: People will talk to Charlie. People like him still, you know?
1: Yeah.
0: Yeah, he'll get... He knows everybody.
1: Are we past the point that it, like, looks bad if you're friendly with him?
2: No.
1: There's a little bit of stigma still.
0: What did he do?
1: He's weird.
0: He caught AIDS.
1: Did drugs.
0: Yeah. I'm sure he did some seedy things, but he didn't get canceled. He just was drugged out.
1: Yeah.
0: You know?
1: Okay, fair.
0: So he's got stories, and he's still an interesting guy.
5: He's still a super interesting
1: weekly
5: guy.
1: Weekly podcast, so he has plenty to talk about. The first episode, not quite sure when, so until then, just listen to the new episode of Pass the Gravy.
6: Yeah, that's way better.
5: Did you ever watch the documentary on him?
1: No, I don't think so.
5: It was good.
1: Yeah?
5: Yeah, it was good. He's an interesting guy.
1: Weezer prepping for a massive 32-date North American arena tour this fall, including October 16th at the Toyota Center. Yesterday, they announced a new tour, taking them internationally. Japan, Europe, all of those shows are with Taking Back Sunday. They also have a new song out called CEO. Lots going on for Weezer.
5: There is a lot.
1: Those are Houston's headlines.
5: There's another band that put out a new song this week. Thank you to Eternal Intern Michelle. She was the first one to turn me on to it. I played it for you guys yesterday. I was playing a little Guess Who This Is. Maybe I won't tell you about it. Maybe I'll try to, like, I'll play it on the air a little bit.
6: Okay.
5: And see if people can guess who it is.
1: I like it.
5: A band after almost 30 years put out a song. Okay. And it's a band that you all know.
6: Me and Dieter Rod's Heart.
5: Yeah. All right, what's going on in sports?
6: The Astros fell to the Blue Jays yesterday in extra innings, 5-4. They're going to have a day off before opening up a weekend series with the Padres tomorrow night in San Diego. We've got NFL football tonight. The Panthers and Cardinals are going to play in the NFL's preseason opener in Canton, Ohio. That's going to kick off at 7 o'clock. You can watch it on NBC. The Texans are going to open up the preseason, or their own preseason, a week from tonight. That is what's going on in sports.
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0: Good Morning Rod Ryan Show. Halfway point of the show, people. Linkin Park. Faint. Ooh, Suburb Summer Sizzler coming up. It's 8:04. Alex, I think we got time to do song clips. You want to do that?
1: Yeah.
0: Can we do song clips?
1: Yeah.
0: All right, Mo, would you pull up the Throwback Thursday? I can't hear this Black Keys song without...
2: All right.
0: Na-na-na-na-na. Hey! Na-na-na-na-na-na-na. The Gary Glitter song. Which
1: really?
0: I can't hear the song without hearing Gary Glitter. You know the one I'm talking about.
3: Yeah, I know. We did a cheer to it.
0: The stadium anthem.
3: Football games.
0: Basketball games. That guy turned out to be a scumbag. Gary Glitter? Oh, yeah. No. Scumbag. Yeah. He does not.
1: That's what they came out to at my wedding. My wedding party came out to Gary Glitter.
3: Did you know he was a scumbag?
1: I did. It was a Jock Jams thing.
3: Yeah, Jock Jams.
0: Yes.
3: Yeah.
0: And it's.
1: I can separate the artist from the art.
3: Okay.
0: And he's not getting money for that anymore.
1: Which is obviously why that was the one we chose.
0: Oh, yeah. Super scumbag, Gary Glitter.
3: I'm on it.
0: This song has always kind of reminded me of that. It's the Black Keys, Howlin' for You. At one point, this song was in second place, and the last time you told me, it was in third place.
3: Right now, it's in third place.
0: Third place.
1: Best Black Keys album was Brothers. This was on that.
0: And it's... I think it's like their sixth album.
1: Yeah,
0: they had a bunch before that, dude. They've been around.
1: They had a bunch of, like, EPs. That I think Rubber Factory was the first one they did. Then they did one more. And then I think Lonely Boy was the following one that came out. So they, this was...
0: El Camino?
1: People talked about him, and then Lonely Boy blew him up.
0: In 2001, I'll say in late 2000, we started getting rumors that Rage Against the Machine wasn't together. Soundgarden wasn't together. And I started hearing rumors that maybe Tom Morello is talking to Chris Cornell. The significance of that is my favorite guitar player is talking to my favorite singer. And I never thought those two worlds would ever come together. And for a short, amazing period of time, they did come together with a band called Audioslave. This is Show Me How to Live. Oh, don't worry. He'll show you what he can do with his voice. Don't worry, Mo. You're like, oh, that doesn't really sound that special.
3: When does it slap?
0: When, you know. That's your favorite singer? What? Why? He's not doing... I could do that. Don't worry! He'll show you what he can do in the song. Audioslave is... at one point was in first place.
3: Mm-hmm. They're back in first place.
0: They are?
3: They are. They have 45% of the votes.
0: Story time? Do we need story time, Alex?
3: Yeah.
0: Oh. It's hard to talk about still.
1: Yeah.
0: Even putting this song on is brutal for me. Okay. Dinah Powers, one of her favorite bands, maybe her favorite. We all kind of think that probably her favorite band, Dinah. The song is called Vindicated, and we brought him in to play for her on her birthday.
3: Woo!
0: And she never got emotional. Ever. He's like you.
3: Yeah.
0: There's some things that you and Dinah.
1: Got along.
0: Yeah, you guys definitely would have got along. It's like, when was the last time you cried? Never.
1: Been so
0: never.
1: Mean to us.
0: When was the last time you cried? Never.
1: We just ganged up on everybody.
0: So she really got emotional.
1: Dashboard Confessional and The Sloth. Those were the only two times we ever saw Dinah Powers.
3: Funny.
0: Yeah. So Chris Carrabba is Dashboard Confessional. And it wasn't lost on him. He knew what a big deal it was. And then, you know, fast forward. I do want to give you the SportsCenter edition of this because it gets me very emotional. Dinah got sick. Chris was in a motorcycle accident. And somehow they two got together on the phone. And Chris remembered doing what he did with Dinah in the studio. So they started talking on the phone. Dinah was sick. Chris was laid up in the hospital. A very serious motorcycle accident. They had a friendship.
3: Yeah.
0: So, again, so brutal to talk about. So, anyways, this song, Chris, after Dinah passed away, Chris came back on his own, donated a portion of the proceeds.
1: That was one of the best shows I've ever been to.
0: We all went to the show and stuff like that. Alex, all right, that's enough. This song's in first place?
3: It's in second place.
0: It's in second place. Guess what?
3: Yes.
0: It's in first place now. Guess what? I mean, yeah. Once people are reminded of the story of with the song, and even if it doesn't win, it's a fun story to tell. And Chris Carrabba forever will be the coolest guy in the world for what he did.
1: Yeah.
0: For what he did. You know, like Dinah passed away going, oh my God, I'm friends with Chris Carrabba.
1: Right.
0: And she really was. They were friends.
1: So they had such a unique connection.
0: Yes. So that's the story with this. He did do this song. There is an acoustic version of this song in the system somewhere. We could maybe play a little of that later.
1: All right.
0: So there's the story. I got a feeling that song's going to probably jump a few spaces. Are we playing the Suburb Summer Sizzler today? Get out of here with all this stuff. God, give me a napkin. Sorry.
1: Distracted.
0: There it is. There we go. Okay. What do we got here? Deer Park. James Hayes from Deer Park. And Roy. I don't want to get that wrong. Musler? What would you say?
3: I
0: would
3: have gone Musler.
0: Musler?
1: Yeah. Roy.
3: Just Roy.
0: Just Roy.
3: Roy and Klein.
0: Roy from Klein. Come on. All right, Chili's working on getting Deer Park and Klein on the phone with us. James and Roy, you guys are battling it out in the Suburb Summer Sizzler. He'll get them on board. We'll take a short break. Rec check, trending, Suburb Summer Sizzler brought to you by Shell.
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2: 94.5 The Buzz. Good morning, Rod Ryan Show. All right. I just wanted to see after song clips. I took a look, and Dashboard Confessional, what a pretty commanding lead right now. They got about 100 votes over Audio Slave in second place. Black Keys, kind of out of the discussion. But again, the song's not going to be played till 9:30. But I kind of figured after we're talking about Dashboard Confessional a little bit, Mo's just looking at us. I said, all of that Dinah talk, I said, I was fine. I'm going to get through this. I'm going to get through it. And then I looked over at Alex and I'm like, you son of a bitch.
3: I was holding it together.
2: I saw his eyes.
3: I was trying not to make eye contact.
2: I saw his eyes getting red. Uh-huh. And I'm like,
4: he was trying. He was fighting.
2: I was going to get through it. And then I looked at Alex and you ruined it.
4: Dollar.
3: I was trying not to look at anybody.
4: It was sweet. Go vote for Throwback Thursday.
2: Mo, who never cries, in the room with two dudes bawling.
3: Oh, pussies. I'm like sweating.
2: God damn.
3: You guys are a bunch of bitches.
4: What?
2: No alphas in this room.
4: Yeah, I'm right here.
2: All right, so Dashboard in first place. Yes. See, I'm fine. I'm fine. All right, let's go.
3: We're all fine.
2: What's trending?
3: Jonathan Taylor is trending. The Colts and running back Jonathan Taylor have agreed to a 2-year, $44 million extension. $39 million of that is guaranteed. It's the third highest running back contract in NFL history.
2: Is that trending over Stephon Diggs?
3: Well, he was already trending.
2: Okay.
3: So sometimes I just don't, unless it's like the number one trend, I'll just kind of like try and get through a bunch. But he was trending early. He signed with the Commies.
2: I'm fine with that. I'll tell you what, you know, there was guys that were almost Bills players that were kind of campaigning to get Stephon to come back to Buffalo. I'm like, no, unless Josh wants him, nothing else matters.
3: Yeah.
2: I don't want to hear from anybody. If Josh goes on camera and says, please get me Stephon Diggs, I need him to get to the Super Bowl, then fine. He never came forward with that. Let him go somewhere else. I don't want him.
3: It'll be him and Jaden Daniels now.
2: Yeah.
3: In Washington.
2: Okay.
3: Meta AI is trending. Meta's AI software hacked another company on its own. So definitely nothing to worry about here, guys. Nothing to worry about with this AI stuff. And then Ted Lasso is trending. People are still talking about the season 4 premiere of the show that came out yesterday. I have not watched it yet, but that is what's trending on 94.5 The Buzz.
2: If you don't have Hulu and you watch The Bear on FX, the season finale's tonight. You only get one a week on FX.
3: I didn't realize they're running it on FX like that.
2: Yes. Yeah. So you can't get to watch them all. So there's some people, maybe, that are watching it on FX. Tonight's the... You said it's good, huh? I haven't watched it yet.
3: Yeah, it's really good. I think they wrap it up nice.
2: The finale's tonight. Okay! Do I have something to be nervous about, Chili? I only see one player here. Let's say hi to Jay. Let's say hi to Deer Park. Deer Park, good morning.
5: Good morning.
2: Hi, is this James Hayes?
5: Yes, sir. All right. Mr. Rod Ryan.
2: What's up, dude? How we feeling today?
5: I'm good. How are you?
2: Great. I am. Congratulations on getting in. You're representing all of Deer Park. When's the last time you saw Andy Pettit riding by on a bicycle?
5: It's been a while. I think he's up in New York now.
2: Oh, he doesn't come back to Deer Park anymore?
5: No, not too much. His parents live here, but...
2: Okay.
4: James sounds like the mayor.
2: He sounds like...
5: Can I get a shout-out?
4: Yes.
5: Can I get a shout-out to your show?
2: Yeah, go ahead.
5: I've been listening since 2004.
2: Dude, that's when I got here.
5: Exactly.
2: Wow!
4: James!
2: Okay. Hey, bro, thank you. That's a long time to be listening to this. This is nonsense. This is nonsense.
4: That's awesome.
2: Sometimes it is. Sometimes it's good. Thank you, James. I appreciate all those years. What about you, Roy? Roy, you're representing Klein. What's up? Oh, wait a minute. There you go. Hi, Roy.
6: Hey, morning, guys. How are y'all doing?
2: I'm doing great. Who's the most famous person that came out of Klein, Texas? You?
6: No, not yet. After today, hopefully.
2: Okay, I like that. Now, Roy.
6: I think it was Kendra Scott.
4: I knew
6: actually,
4: it. From Lyle Lovett is also from Klein.
2: That's
4: yes,
2: cool.
4: Kendra.
3: Oh, yeah. Kendra.
4: Mm-hmm.
2: That's cool.
4: Jim Parsons.
3: Oh, Big Bang Theory.
6: Oh, there you go.
4: Simone Biles.
2: What?
3: She's actually probably...
4: Sorry. I googled it really fast.
6: Brian is kind of in the middle of Cyprus and Tomball, okay. And we're like the bastard child.
3: Someone could overtake Simone, though.
2: Sounds like you're a famous factory.
4: Googled it really fast.
2: Churning out famous people. All right, Roy, you're the next person to be famous from Klein. I really feel that way. Have you been practicing at all? I mean, James has been listening to this show for 22 years. I know he knows this music. What about you?
6: Well, today's my 50th birthday, so I've been practicing for a little while.
2: Okay. He's got life experience, okay? Don't come at me.
6: I do.
2: Don't come at me with your college degree. I got life experience, okay? I've been listening to these songs.
4: And he's been Klein,
2: I've been listening to these songs all my
4: life.
2: Roy and James, the way the game works, I'm going to play a song for you. Alex is going to play a song for you. You're going to have to shout out your name when you think you know the name of the song and who does it. I need both of those, and I need it quick. So let's get the name in there. Listen carefully. James, are you ready?
5: Yes, sir.
2: Thank you for 22 years. Roy, are you ready to be the next superstar from Klein?
6: Ready.
2: Simone who? All right, here we go, boys. I think we're going to have a good game here. Would you guys really listen carefully?
4: Yeah. Yes. James, yeah. Roy.
2: Yes. James and Roy. Here we go. It's the 14th Suburb Summer Sizzler of 2026, brought to us by Shell Federal Credit Union. Good luck, James. Good luck, Roy. Here is your track.
6: Roy.
2: Oh, Roy.
5: James.
4: Yeah.
2: Roy.
4: Aw.
6: Pearl Jam.
2: Yep. Yes, he got it. He got it.
4: Holy birthday boy.
2: By a mile.
4: Yeah.
2: Roy, and then James. James, he got you.
5: Yeah, he got me.
2: He got you.
5: I knew it was Pearl Jam.
4: Oh.
2: So when you ended up saying James, just I always like to ask, did you... You knew it was Pearl Jam. Were you going to get the song or no?
5: Of course. Pearl Jam is awesome.
2: Of course he was going to get it. Of course he was going to get
4: it. He's been listening for over 20 years.
2: James, thank you for all those years, man. I can't tell you how much that means to me. But Roy is... Roy's number one Klein.
4: Roy, the birthday boy from Klein.
2: Roy.
6: Thank you, guys. Thanks, James. Good game.
2: You are continuing in the bracket system, and now you are that much closer to winning the $5,000. Deer Park out, Klein in. Tomorrow, Santa Fe takes on the Heights. Same time. We play this game at 8:20 every morning. Way to go, bro. Way to go, Roy.
6: Good job, guys. Today. Thank you.
2: Really good game.
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0: Yeah, 94.5 The Buzz. I play along with you guys when you're playing the Suburb Summer Sizzler. When I heard that, my first thought was, awesome, we get to play that song now.
1: Aww.
0: I love that Pearl Jam song. That first album, the 10 album, it's like a perfect album. Every song, there's no skips. I'm going to put you on the spot. Give me a country album, no skips,
1: mm-hmm.
0: or are you just so single and hit-driven? But you got to go back. Pearl Jam's debut CD, it's like Appetite for Destruction. I don't think there's any skips on that for Guns N' Roses, but absolutely, like off the top of my head, if somebody says, what's a no-skip album?
1: Mm-hmm.
0: And I'm always thinking like a vinyl, but I bought the CD. I had my favorites, but there wasn't one clunker on the album.
1: You loved them all?
0: Every single... You

0: in the rain, everything. They played catch every single day. They made it 365 days. It was nice to get a little feedback on that. Like, man, I like that. Tell me more.
1: Does it feel good?
0: And I can't always find stories like that, but I look for them. I found another one here. This is another dad, and he's 64 years old. He's a father of five, 64, already had a career doing whatever it is that he's done. Mm-hmm. He just graduated from nursing school, and he studied alongside one of his sons who was in nursing school. He went back to school. I don't know if that he ever went to school.
1: Yeah.
0: He went to school with his son, and he went to nursing school. University of the West of England is the school.
1: Okay.
0: He now has just secured a nursing position. This guy's going to take it to the next level.
1: No way.
0: Where he had to work, you know, you got to like do an internship.
1: Yeah.
0: You got to do job shadowing. Mm-hmm. The local hospital where he completed most of his training, they just picked him up as a job. They just offered him a job. And then, of course, Dad says his favorite part of college, you're thinking, was it all online? He said he got to spend one day each week on campus with his son.
1: Oh, my heart.
0: How great is that?
1: That's so sweet.
0: Isn't that the best?
1: Yes.
0: It's the best.
1: I tell my kids I'm going to college with them.
0: He said studying with younger classmates helped him feel young again. This guy has a whole new life. How long will he work at it?
1: It doesn't matter.
0: It doesn't matter.
1: That's not what matters. Right. Yeah.
0: He did it to go spend time with his kid. Oh. Got five kids. I don't know how he chose the one, but he's like, boom. Went to nursing
1: school. We all have favorites.
0: Went to nursing school.
2: The other kids have to know now.
1: It's really cool.
0: Yeah. Meanwhile, no word from the other four kids.
1: Hell, Dad.
0: Good for him, man. I'm telling you what. A couple dads of the year on the show this week.
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4: Ow! Men are advised to drink water. Women should wear 10.

0: 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This is Papa Roach and Last Resort. Good morning, Rod Ryan Show.
1: Anything of note? Do I need to know anything about Throwback Thursday today? Everything kind of going the way that it's been going?
2: Yes, everything's great.
1: Yeah, Dashboard Confessional?
2: Number one.
1: Yeah.
2: 50% of the votes.
1: Story time.
2: Mm-hmm.
1: Story time really does help some of those songs.
2: Yeah.
1: Nothing like that song specifically, for sure. Okay, I imagine that's staying at number one. Hey, I'm not going to be mad at that. Listen, I'll be better off, probably, emotionally, if Audio Slave is played at 9:30 today. Okay, I'm just going to be honest with you. I still voted for Audio Slave.
2: Yeah.
1: Those are my guys. So that's who I voted for. Winning song will be played at 9:30. I did that thing this morning that people hate about their coworkers.
2: Oh, jeez.
1: I said, Mo, come on over here. Look at my computer.
2: Oh, my gosh. I sit on the opposite side. I get really cozy in my chair in the morning.
1: I try not to do it often.
2: Mo.
1: I try not to do it much. And
2: you
1: I said,
2: gotta see this.
1: But I needed you to see it.
2: I could hear it.
1: Yeah. I already played it once. And I'm like, and I don't call you over. And I'm and these two girls, they're cackling. And then you start laughing. You're like, what is Rod looking at?
2: Mm-hmm, because the laugh was so contagious.
1: It was before the show, and I said, okay, this is really getting funny. Mo, please.
2: Please.
1: I'm doing that thing that everybody hates. Would you come look at something on my computer, please? It's called the Pass the Flower Challenge.
2: Have you heard of this, Alex?
3: I have not.
1: It was really... Was it funny?
2: Yes.
1: The last time I laughed like this was when people were slapping their partner with a tortilla in the face.
2: No way.
1: Remember that one?
2: Yeah.
3: You love that.
2: And they were doing it with babies.
1: You have like a mouthful of water.
3: It was cheese with babies, wasn't it?
2: Oh, yeah, yeah, yeah.
1: Anything, what I find funny immediately is when you're trying not to laugh.
2: Yes.
1: And I think the tortilla challenge was a mouthful of water,
2: mm-hmm.
1: and you'd smack your buddy in the face with the tortilla, and you'd try not to laugh and spit out any water.
2: Right.
1: There was another thing that we found with harmonicas, which we never did.
3: Although I did get a harmonica neck thing, so we actually have the tools for that.
1: Pass the Flower Challenge, I made Mo watch that this morning.
2: Mm-hmm.
1: Is it something that maybe we could try?
3: Explain it to me real quickly.
1: They were very specific, having an Uno card in their mouth. You can use any card.
2: Maybe just a playing card.
1: A deck of cards, a card in your mouth. You have a plate, paper plate.
2: Bowl.
1: And you put flour. In the plate. Loose flour.
2: Okay. White flour. Yes.
3: Baking flour.
1: Baking flour.
2: Right.
1: And the girl goes down. You got to put the Uno. The card goes in your mouth.
2: Whoa.
1: And the player one's got to go in and scoop a bunch of flour on the card. Now, if you start laughing a little bit, flour starts moving off the card.
3: Yeah, I'm in on this.
1: Then the other person's already laughing because mm-hmm. you look stupid. So now you got the other person with the card in their mouth,
2: mm-hmm.
1: and all you're asked to do is transfer the flour from your...
3: You're doing it at the same time.
1: The baking flour, the other person will have a card in their mouth. All you got to do is just take your flour...
2: From player one to player two.
3: And so you obviously have to be very close.
2: Dump it over.
1: Yes.
3: I like this.
1: And you're both laughing, and flour's going all over the place.
3: I like this a lot.
1: Very funny. Three things you must see today. It's good enough that I called Mo over to my computer.
2: And we both laughed.
1: You can go. I tried
3: Mo
1: to
3: never laughs.
2: I actually laughed for once.
1: Yeah, she did laugh. Yeah,
2: I did. It was a real laugh.
3: I had to add it to the tally. I guess four times maybe.
2: Alex tries to make me laugh. He makes me watch movie quotes, and I'm like, that's
3: tough.
2: Not funny.
3: We tried to show her. Me and Shelly showed her 30 minutes of Tropic Thunder clips yesterday. She did not care.
2: I was like, I don't.
3: Did not care.
2: This is not funny.
1: Oh my god, it's so great.
2: I have no soul.
1: Did you show her Tom Cruise dancing at the end?
3: No, I was like, you're not. You're like, she didn't appreciate the other ones. I was like, you're not even going to care about this.
2: At me. This happened yesterday.
3: We did kick her out.
1: All right. It's something that Mo, I'm going to pass that to you.
2: Okay, I'm on it.
1: Let's do that.
2: Flower.
1: It's very funny.
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5: Claire, I had something really interesting happen.
6: Tell me about it.
5: I was being interviewed and the guy asked me, of all the collections that you have purchased, which one are you the proudest of?
6: What did you tell him?
5: I told him about that woman who inherited half a dozen guns from her grandfather.
6: Remind me.
5: She sent me an email that I couldn't hardly believe, so I drove a few hours to go see the guns.
6: Are you talking about the lady who was offered $12,000 for the whole collection, but then she wrote to you because she really needed $19,000 to buy a car?
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6: Because it was the right thing to do?
5: Because it was the right thing to do.

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3: An accident on the southeast side. This is Highway 146 southbound at Highway 96. Traffic is stopped from Kima League City Road. I see a lot of road construction, but other than that, no more accidents. One disabled vehicle. This one is on the west side. It's blocking the right side of the West Sam Houston Tollway. It's on the southbound side at Deerwood. And that's your rec check on 94.5 The Bus.
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5: 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Good morning, Rod Ryan Show on this throwback Thursday. Winning song played at 9:30. But lots to do. Gas cash, keyword, try to get that $1,000. I hope you guys are playing along with that. Jeremy will do it all morning. Teresa will do it. 10 after the hour. We started at 9:10. Teresa goes all the way to 5:10 with Teresa. She's good about that time as well. We'll get to that gas cash keyword. We'd love to have a winner. I got popping tickets for you on Mo the Show. And then there she is, Mo right there, who's wearing an outfit today that is flesh-colored. Your flesh, nude. Not everybody's flesh.
3: Nude.
5: Is it nude? You're nude.
3: No, it's kind of a khaki.
6: I'd say it's khaki.
5: Yeah. So she was wearing like this bearskin rug earlier.
3: Snuggy.
5: When I have my glasses off, everything gets a little fuzzy from a distance.
3: Okay.
6: Or a Sherpa.
5: And she takes off this thing. I don't have my glasses on. I see in the peripheral, and you look like you were Winnie the Poohin'. Like, you didn't have pants on.
6: Well, she kind of did, yeah.
5: I'm like, what? Whoa!
3: Where do I go?
5: Then I put my glasses on. I'm like, oh, she is wearing just a nude ensemble.
3: Yeah.
5: You look good.
3: You just had to say that.
5: I just panicked. No, I didn't have to say you look good. I said that on my own. I panicked. I thought you weren't wearing pants.
3: Eyes. Oh, where do I put my eyes?
5: Let's go. One good final morning. Time. Houston's headlines.
3: Thank you. Locally, a massive fire destroyed a seafood distribution warehouse along Galveston's waterfront. Thank you to everyone that's sending pictures and videos. The Texas Gulf Seafood on Pier 7 warehouse completely destroyed. We are seeing no injuries were reported, so hopefully everyone's okay. But shout out to the first responders that worked overnight on that. The warehouse supplies seafood to restaurants and grocery stores, including HEB. Rod, I know you love an escaped inmate story.
5: As long as nobody gets hurt, I do love them.
3: The one we saw in the news this morning is the one who escaped from the hospital. In case you're new here, a Liberty County inmate escaped custody in Kingwood last month and was just apprehended in Seattle. Taken into custody on Wednesday, he was getting medical treatment at some hospital, got away from his guard, and investigators have been looking all over. He was in Cleveland. He got clothes from a house, then stayed nearby until July 21st. Someone helped him get to Seattle. There were false reports. There were false leads, dead ends. Finally, they got this guy's cell phone number because he was sending threatening text messages to women here, some of them minors.
5: Oh.
3: He was doing construction in Seattle trying to make money.
5: He got hired. And he's working. Yeah.
3: Yes.
5: He got hired. He's working.
3: Someone hired
5: him. No papers. Bad dude. Mm-hmm. Hey, you show up. You got a hammer.
3: Willing to work.
5: Let's go. Put him to work.
3: Crazy. I'm sorry that it's over.
5: Yeah.
3: I'm for you because okay. I know you like following. Horses versus alligators. Which one is more dangerous?
5: Give me the three. Give me the three again.
3: I hate horses.
5: Yeah.
3: So much. We were at dinner last night with my girlfriends talking about this. And then Rod sends me a story about the most dangerous animals in each state.
5: A word that was sent in for Read My Lips today.
3: What?
5: Horse hate. Horse hate.
3: That would be really hard.
5: Horse hate.
6: Horse.
5: Why do you hate? Did something happen?
3: I just feel like they come after me. I think they read aura. I'm a dark person.
5: I feel that horses, I'm kind of afraid of them.
3: Yeah.
5: And I feel like horses know that.
3: That's correct.
5: They look at me and they're like, oh, hop up here, chubs.
6: I feel like they all look at me and it's a sign of respect. And then we're like, hey, we're
3: tight. You're so dumb. Yeah. That's not
6: bond.
3: True.
6: Yeah. I go to the racetrack and I'm like, who, I can tell you who's going to win. I'm like, this guy.
3: That's not true.
6: He's a headed. I got you. Race four.
5: They sense the fear. Hey, listen, horses are not the most dangerous animal in Texas.
3: Any state, actually. Horses don't make the list at all. In Texas, alligators are the most dangerous animals. Alligators.
5: The gators and them walls.
3: I see snakes on a lot of these lists.
5: Snakes are everywhere, and it's specific snakes to each state.
3: Timber, prairie, cottonmouth. Dogs are the most deadly in Alaska. Mosquitoes.
6: Well, maybe wolves.
3: Mosquitoes in New York. I thought our mosquitoes were bad.
5: Yeah. And these are the states, not the city.
3: Yeah.
5: The states. Yeah, if you want to go see this article, Chili has it on Links and Guests for you today.
3: Tonight we have football.
5: Yeah, we do.
3: The NFL Hall of Fame game kicks off the 2026 preseason. That means 193 days until the Super Bowl, Rod.
5: Okay.
3: Disney already sold out all of their ad spots for next year's Super Bowl.
5: There's got to be a new record, right? That can't have, that's never happened before, right?
3: Last year they didn't sell out until November. It's August.
5: One snap of the ball hasn't happened yet. Mm-hmm. We have no idea who's going to be in the Super Bowl. We know where it is. We know when it is, so that you have that. But to go out and sell all the advertisements before the first snap of a football is pretty incredible.
3: First time the game's going to be hosted by ESPN. It'll also air on ABC. And Disney reported all of their ads were sold out. 58 brands bought ads. 34 different categories. 9 brands are first-time advertisers on the Super Bowl.
5: I can just see all those salespeople now just bumping chests. Yeah, we rule.
3: Sold out, baby.
5: I mean, they're better than
6: heading off to the beach.
5: But they're better than the Fox sales staff. They're better than the other. And whoever's hosted the Super Bowl.
3: Take that.
5: The sales staffs weren't as strong as what you have at ABC.
6: Was WWE like the leading endorser?
3: I don't know.
6: That just means ESPN sold it to itself.
3: Oh, we'll have to look. Let's talk about our girl and yours, too. Her name is Hillary Duff.
5: Oh, right.
3: Rod, she sold out 2 nights at Madison Square Garden, and I saw a video from last night's show. I kind of like her even more after this one. Oh. She brought out Good Charlotte during her show.
5: All right. I am looking for the audio.
3: The crowd went wild. She is killing it. Did you find it? It's okay if you don't have it. It was really fun. Apparently, she... Is this it?
5: Hillary Duff.
3: She dated one of the brothers.
5: It's a vibe.
3: It was a good throwback.
5: It's a vibe.
3: Yeah.
5: And the crowd is losing their mind.
6: Yeah.
3: She's heading to the UK before her tour concludes in Mexico City. That's everything you need to know about Hillary Duff, and those are Houston's headlines.
5: Go ahead, Alex.
6: The Astros fell to the Blue Jays yesterday in extra innings, 5-4. They're going to have a day off before opening up a weekend series at the Padres tomorrow night in San Diego. We've got NFL football tonight. The Panthers and Cardinals are going to play in the NFL's preseason opener in Canton, Ohio. That'll kick off at 7, and you can watch it on NBC. The Texans are going to play their first preseason game a week from tonight. That is what's going on in sports.
0: 6:30 a.m., your alarm goes off. 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

0: 94.5 The Buzz. Good morning. Rob Ryan Show. Boom. 9 o'clock hour. You guys are making this fly by, man. Thank you. Gas cash. Keyword coming up. Chance to win $1,000. 9:30 is when the, I didn't give you a heads up on this, but I know you have it close by. Mm-hmm. You could just maybe take a look, see what we're doing for Throwback Thursday. Winning song played at 9:30. Last time you told me, I still hold true on my vote. With everything that I talked about with Dashboard Confessional, I still put in my vote for Audio Slave. I don't need the waterworks. I don't need the Dashboard Confessional.
1: Well, we've had no changing.
0: Still number one.
1: Yeah.
0: What did you vote for? Don't even. I'm not looking at you. Don't even look at me.
2: Don't worry about it.
0: Don't even look at me. You're looking at me.
1: Please don't look at each other.
0: You're looking at me. You're looking at me.
2: You earlier. You looked at me.
0: What's this Ed Sheeran song? Like it.
2: Shape of You.
0: I'm still gonna pound you when you're 72.
2: When your legs don't work.
0: Yeah. What's that? Shape of You. I know that one.
2: Shivers.
0: Isn't it called I'm Still Gonna Pound You at 72?
1: Yeah.
2: I don't think that's it.
0: No.
2: Photograph. Try this. I think it's like the first word. Just when you're like.
0: No. This is it? We're still going to mount at 72? When my legs don't work?
2: Thinking out loud.
0: Thinking out loud?
1: Did I googled you? I'm Still Going to Love You When You're 72, and it's Gwen Stefani.
0: Does she have a song called that?
1: I don't know.
0: Really?
1: Still Going to Love You by Gwen Stefani. Loving can
0: hurt. Yeah. Oh, yeah, come on.
2: It's like 90% of wedding songs.
1: Whoops.
0: Do you play this at your wedding?
2: Nope. When your legs don't work. I went to 3 weddings that year, and they all did.
0: When your legs don't work, I'm going to pound you at 72.
3: Oh, wow.
0: Right? And I can't sweep you off of your feet. This is it. This is the one I was thinking of. Did you play this at your wedding?
1: No. Will your mouth still
0: remember the taste of my love? Katie Sagal. It's not Siegel.
2: Nailed
0: I think
2: it.
0: It's Katie Sagal. She played Peg Bundy. She said she wanted to go out of her way in an interview to talk about how sexually active she is at 72.
2: Okay.
0: Pounding at 72. Just like the song says.
1: What's she up to these days? Why are we talking to her?
0: She's been married a long time. She's been married for about 22 years. You know who she married?
2: Ed O'Neill.
0: No, she did not marry Ed O'Neill.
2: What?
0: No. Believe it or not, that was just a TV show, Married with Children.
2: No.
0: That was just a show. They were acting, silly actors.
2: What?
0: She's married for 22 years to the creator of Sons of Anarchy. She was on the show.
2: She was on that show, yeah.
0: Yeah. She's 72, he's 66, and she goes, when I was growing up, I thought by the time I get to this age in my life that sex would be a distant memory, and it's very far from that right now. Good for her.
1: She had a baby when she was 52.
0: Yeah. Ball bags. Oh, no, she doesn't have a ball bag.
4: Ovaries.
0: She had the kid? Uterus. What do we know about that?
1: I don't know anything. I'm just looking into it now.
0: Any assistance?
1: Right.
0: That's cool. Good for her. She's going to be in a new... I guess she's
1: surrogate.
0: Doing...
1: It was a surrogate. But that's still.
0: Okay. That's good. She's going to co-star with Ted Danson. Oh, here. Okay. Now it's all coming together.
1: Okay, please.
0: It's, I know this seemed very random.
1: Why are we talking about this? Yes.
0: Katie Sagal is going to co-star with Ted Danson. He's got to be around her age. He might be a little older now. There's a comedy show that they're doing together. And she says, quote, you're going to see people in their 70s having sex.
2: Okay.
0: It's part of the storyline of the show. So that's why she's talking about it.
1: I got it.
0: So maybe it's like this new revolution of like, hey, we're still doing it. We're still pounding.
1: Okay.
0: We're still pounding at 72.
1: I'm sure her now 19-year-old daughter loves to hear it.
0: I'm sure Ed Sheeran says that in this song somewhere. Like baby, he called this a line.
2: That's the extended version. You have to buy like the... You know, all like
0: baby,
2: the fancy version of the
0: album. Gonna pound you at 72.
1: I'm so mad at
0: it's
1: you.
0: In there. It's so in there somewhere. And the copy that I have.
2: Yeah, you must have the extended version.
0: Katie Sagal. What do you say her name is? Sagal? Like Steven Sagal?
2: Sagal is what I'd go with.
0: Katie
2: Sagal.
0: She's on the Looking at Ladies blog page today.
1: Thanks.
0: What's the face?
1: No,
0: what's with the face?
1: So random.
0: She's hot still. Sydney Sweeney's on there.
2: Maybe some older lady will see that and feel seen, you know?
1: She has two sleeves.
3: That's cool. My shoes on Sons of Anarchy.
0: Are you not mounting at 72?
1: No, I am.
0: Okay. Well, then, here's me making a face.
1: I don't want to talk about it.
0: Mo mounting at 72. So gross.
1: Bye,
0: B. Alex is going to be pounding at 72?
1: He hopes.
3: God willing.
1: Yes.
0: 72.
4: 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Just enter this nationwide keyword on our website. Dollar. That's dollar. Enter it now.
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14: 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It would take a lot. I mean, all you gotta do is subtract those and you'll know exactly how much it would take. 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All right.
15: You asked for it.
14: We know what we're doing over here. Alex, don't even look at me.
16: I'm not.
14: Don't even look at me. If that song's gonna play, I'm leaving the room. I'm just telling you right now.
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14: All right, what are you doing?
16: All right, today's AOL is called Emoji Countries, and you're going to be looking at sets of emojis and trying to see what country they represent. You saw an angry face, a tank of gas, and then a car. What would you guess that would be?
14: Angry face, a tank of gas.
16: Like a gas pump,
14: mm-hmm.
16: And then a car.
14: Iran?
16: No.
14: Am I not playing right?
16: No. Angry face emoji, gas. Pump emoji, car emoji.
14: The Strait of Hormuz?
16: Madagascar, guys. It's Madagascar.
15: Oh, literal.
16: You're going to have to use, like, that's, you're going to have to read emojis.
15: No. I wasn't there. They're emoji countries.
14: Okay, I didn't know it was literal.
16: It's like when I tried to explain you Christmas countries and you act like I was crazy. That's like countries that have red and green in them on the flag.
15: You would never.
16: There's only a handful of countries like that.
14: You sound insane right now.
16: What if it had an eyeball and then a man running? What would that be?
15: Iran.
16: There we go. See?
14: Iran.
15: Geographical.
16: So go check it out and see how well you can do with these emoji countries at the world famous Rod Ryan Show page at thebuzz.com.
14: String me together a couple of emojis for the Strait of Hormuz.
16: That's what I can do.
14: You can work on it right now.
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0: go. 94.5 The Buzz. Good morning, Rod Ryan Show. Evanescence, who will you follow? Good morning, Rod Ryan Show. Michael Dennehy just sent me an email with no words on it. Okay. It was a blue box with an up arrow, a horse, and a moose. Straight a horse moose. Pretty good. Pretty good.
1: Yeah.
0: Pretty good. Alex is AOL today. It's a bunch of emojis, and you got to figure out the country. So, all right. Challenge accepted. Good job, Mike. A couple others are coming in right now. Tyson, I got yours, too. Thank you. Good job. Well, thank you guys for being part of the show today. I'm talking like we're done. We're not. We have plenty to do still before we get out of here. Mo's sitting on those poppy tickets. She's going to give you those on Know the Show before we get out of here. Just vamping a little.
2: To be fair.
0: 9:30 is when we play the song, the winning song. We all know what's going to be played here, and I'm going to excuse myself from the studio.
2: Take a lap?
0: I voted for Audio Slave. All morning long, I voted for Audio Slave. But I think if you don't clear your cash, you only get counted one time. There's some trick that people do to vote more than once. I don't know what that trick is. Somebody teach me that trick, please. I would have used it today. Alex, you got a new podcast up, Ladle Ladle, Pass the Gravy. What number?
1: 678.
0: 678 is an astonishing number. What'd you and Pat get into?
1: We're talking about preseason football, the new season of Ted Lasso. We learned about the Huns trying to take over Rome at one point. The Pope stopped them.
0: Is it just talking about Ted Lasso? Because to my knowledge, you haven't watched the new season.
1: We were just talking about, like, if we were excited about this season and what we expected from it, kind of.
0: We didn't
1: get too deep into Ted Lasso, but
0: I'm gonna watch.
1: We discussed it.
0: We gotta get around to it.
1: We got really deep into apple grafting and tomatoes. Kind of blew my mind this week that you can just cut a branch off a tree and then tape another branch on that tree and it grows.
0: Now, listen. There's a gal. She's driving into work right now. She's on the road, and there's that little speaker. It's in the door. Blah blah blah. It sounded like you said tomato.
1: Tomato. It is and potato plant. Tomatoes grow on top of the ground. The potatoes grow below. So you can grow both from one plant. We learned about hybrid plants and stuff like that.
0: Holy cow.
1: Down a whole rabbit hole. We learned a lot. Not even garden guys, but we learned a lot about gardening and plants on this week's episode of Pass the Gravy. And then also answered all the people's questions.
0: Mo, send me the emoji where the guy's head's exploding.
1: Your head will explode when you watch or listen to this week's episode of Pass the Gravy, wherever you get your podcasts.
0: All right, let's go. Mo!
2: One more refresh.
0: Go ahead.
2: All right, let's play some Dashboard Confessional, Rob.
0: They won, huh?
2: They did. 51% of the votes.
0: All right. It's a great song. And then when we got into story time today and everything else, it's not a shock that Dashboard won today.
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0: Alex and I stand here and stare at Mo the whole time that song's on. This is where you work now!
1: Yeah.
2: And just when I think I'm like liking that song, they start screaming it.
0: It just keeps.
2: Why?
0: It just.
2: It's like a bop. I'm like, oh, this is cute. I'm having a good time. And then, ow.
0: Yeah, they get you in with that. Everybody come
2: I'm like,
0: to
2: yeah.
0: the party.
2: Yeah, I got this.
0: And then. 94.5 The Buzz. Yeah, that's System of a Down, BYOB.
2: System of a Down.
0: It's exhausting. I mean, it definitely cleansed my palate after Dashboard Confessional. You couldn't get two different songs back to back. But thank you, everybody that voted. I knew we were in for story time. I knew we were in for talking about Dashboard. And I knew Dinah was going to come up today on the show for sure. So I don't think that song has lost. It's almost a cheat code. What the Wizard needs to look at is what songs have gotten the most votes ever.
2: Oh, yeah.
0: Put that up against Dashboard. I don't know, you know, what would happen. Because we had over 2,000 votes, which was good. It wasn't a huge voting day, but it was a good voting day. Thank you guys for getting involved. I like to run around and I call this the most interactive show on the radio. And it's stuff like that that you guys do when you're voting and doing all the things to interact with us. We're going to get you calling in. To win some tickets coming up in a little bit. Mo, what are you offering up?
2: I have Poppy tickets to see them at the House of Blues on August 13th.
0: Mo's hair looks messier. Like, she was rocking out during that.
2: I was like, what are you talking about?
0: You were rocking out.
1: Everybody, she's just getting down.

0: All right, we're going to take a short break. When we come back, got a rec check, and then we're going to get into Mo the show. She's going to have a question for you.
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0: Buzz. Good morning, Rod Ryan Show. Where did the time go? Mo looked at me and she said, what did we talk about today? I said,
1: we blacked out. I did.
0: I don't know. I don't know.
1: So fast.
0: Like, did we do 6 o'clock to 7? None of that looks familiar to me. One-time Hall of Famer Jeff. Couldn't make it win number two. I don't remember.
1: Yeah, that happened.
0: It flew by today, guys. All right. I don't know what you're going to ask.
1: Morgan. Remember Morgan? First call of the day?
0: You know what? Morgan was a great call.
1: Is that why we blacked out? Because we were just so cozy right there from the get-go?
0: What did Morgan say again?
1: It was her first time calling.
0: Ever.
1: And then she gave a military shout-out. And we were like, what? We ran through the walls.
0: Why didn't you use that for your Know the Show?
1: Oh. That came up with something else.
0: Who called in that loved the military this morning? Morgan.
1: I already gave you the answer.
0: Yeah, that was a great call. All right, what is your question? What did we do today?
1: The question. How many words did Chili guess correctly on this morning's edition of Read My Lips? If you know, give us a call. 713-212-5945.
0: All right, good luck.
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0: 94.5, The Buzz. Good morning, Rod Ryan Show. Nirvana, Come As You Are. Getting ready to wrap up this Throwback Thursday. What did that guy say about the Fixtagram Thursday today? He said he'd give up his whole paycheck.
1: Whole paycheck.
0: Yeah. He said, I'll give up my whole paycheck for that Fixtagram Thursday today. That was our number one blog page on Links and Guests. But then immediately everybody ran over to go check out who Katie Sagal was on the Looking at Ladies blog page today. So a lot of activity online, which is nice. And then, you know, right next to all of that, where you were voting today, Alex has a new podcast up. All right, we'll talk about it.
2: It's now time for

0: Good morning, Rod Ryan Show. Who's this?
1: Hello?
0: Hello?
1: Hi.
0: Hi. What's your name?
1: Daniel.
0: Daniel, welcome in on the show. I just had a panic attack. I'm like, oh my God, did I have a poll question up today that I forgot about? We didn't do a poll question today.
2: We blacked out, remember?
0: Okay. You're off the hook, Daniel. All you got to do is answer Mo's question and we'll send you on your way. Go ahead.
2: Daniel, how many words did Chili guess correctly on this morning's edition of Read My Lips?
0: How many?
1: None. Oh, zero.
0: He had some good ones coming up, too. Did I share that on the air or just to you?
2: You shared them on air.
0: Denver Harbor was coming up for him. And I threw him away already. There was something. He would have... I should have shuffled more, I guess. I don't know. He would have got a couple of those.
2: He should have gotten the first one. Daniel, you knew them all. And because of that, we've got a pair of tickets for you to see Poppy, friend.
1: Let's go.
2: Yep, August 13th. Right. You'll be there. House of Blues. Everybody else, Ticketmaster.com. Grab your own.
0: All right, bro. Thank you. I need you to hang on for me, okay, dude? Great job.
1: Yes, sir.
0: Great job, Daniel. Oh, you know what? I got a minute here. I said I was going to play you guys
2: a song,
0: and I never got around to it. See if I can find it real quick in here. It's not in the system, is it, Alex? I don't think so.
3: I do not believe so, no.
0: Okay. I can pull it up really quick. Well, this is the part of the show where I say, man, thank you so much for listening. I said that there was a band that put out a song.
2: Mm-hmm. After years and years.
0: Like, it might be 30 years. It's on the music blog page. I talked about you guys, how much activity you guys had on the world-famous Rod Ryan Show blog page.

0: I played it for Alex yesterday. It took him a minute.
1: I got it, though.
0: You did get it. Their first song since 1999. You know them as the New Radicals with their one-hit wonder, You Get What You Give.
2: It sounds just like this, right?
0: Yes, they have a new single out. It's One Night Only. Right here. And I think it's for a movie.
1: That would make sense.
0: This guy's written some songs. He's been busy. He just lives
1: in a bucket hat exclusive.
2: They're back.
0: He just didn't want to be a guy in front of the microphone. He put out
1: it's not about that, dude.
0: He put out that absolute banger, and then he just walked away.

0: feel like whatever movie it's in, it's just going to be them driving through a city and you're just going to be looking at all the buildings.
1: For that one guy that's saying, who are the new radicals, Rod?
2: It's the same song as this song.
1: I mean, it's like Gautier. He came in, huge song, and then boom, I'm done.
2: Done. Too much?
1: I'm out. But he wrote a bunch of stuff. All right, new radicals on the music blog page today. All right, now we gotta go. This show, good to the last drop, huh?
0: Yeah.
1: All right. Another One Pump Chump. I do remember that. Fresh out of bed, head to head. We cannot get anybody
0: preserving
1: to win.
0: Preserving that 16 person bracket, dude.
1: Yeah.
2: Alex, I know you like that. It.
1: Bye, yeah. Jeff. Goodbye, Jeff. Hello,
2: goodbye.
1: Matt. Matt plays again tomorrow. Ivan won the Black Crowes tickets. Was I here for that?
2: Yeah.
1: Ivan.
2: It was Ivan.
1: We had a guy named Ivan on the show today.
2: I'm telling you, we blacked out.
1: Did I black out?
2: I'm telling you.
1: Was I here the whole time during
3: Home Alone? Was it then Yvonne?
1: Christian won. Christian was on Team Mo. Mm-hmm. Won the Five Finger Death Punch tickets. I remember that. Thank you, Shell Federal Credit Union. It says famous Roy, the birthday
2: Roy,
1: boy.
2: Roy, the birthday boy.
1: Yeah, he won today.
2: He's Klein famous.
1: Yeah, Klein in the suburb Summer Sizzler. There's a brand new Pass the Gravy Up. We talked about that a couple of times. I remember that. Tomorrow's National Beer Day.
2: Oh, yeah, yeah, yeah.
1: It falls on Free Beer Friday.
2: Yeah, are y'all on that?
1: Wow. It's perfect. You got to hit us over the head. You got to assign somebody.
2: Okay.
1: You can't just
2: and then, like,
1: assume
2: remind
1: that
2: you
1: somebody's going to do the right thing.
2: Okay, got it.
1: I'll bring in some beers. Jeremy's up next. He's got Gas Cash coming up in about 10 minutes from now. He's got the Nonstop Nooner. Pick your tickets with him in the 1 o'clock hour. That's it. Football's on tonight.
0: The preseason opener, yeah.
1: I mean, it's the phoniest of all the phony football games that happen before
0: just
1: the season
0: like,
1: starts, but still.
0: All that they are in.
1: It's almost like two-hand touch. But still, it's fun. It's football, guys. It's back tonight. I'm excited. All right, stick around for Jeremy. He's awesome. We're on a 20-hour break. We'll do better tomorrow. AMF.
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Houston's Rockin' Alternative. It's Jeremy Bitchase, 94.5. The boss is going to say just one thing right here. Lean on me. It gets crazier and crazier the closer we get to that weekend. We're going to do what we do best. Let's knock out that midday. Here comes $1,000 in gas cash right after Sublime. Come on, we got one more day till Friday.

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get it. It's brutal. You're fighting hard for those concert tickets this week, but that's why we always grab two winners. I promise I'm trying to get as many as I can. It's Charmin 94.5, The Buzz. We got you pick your tickets at 120. You're waiting to see Breaking Benjamin, 3 Days Grace, or Jet. 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

we go. Got that Beastie Boys in your midday. It's Sherman 94.5, the bus. I feel like this is a little bit of a gut punch for the Killers fans in H-Town. Your boy Brandon Flowers, your front man, getting ready to release his next solo project, but already starting to talk about retirement. It seems like being on the road is starting to beat him down a little bit. If you want to check out that story, we got your hookup over at thebuzz.com. 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
9: Your News Radio 740 forecast, mostly sunny today with a possible afternoon thunderstorm, high 95, clear tonight, low 77.
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I know this is a bit of a stretch. Stick with me. If you've seen the movie Con Air, you got Nicolas Cage with those long flowing locks. He looks into the wind with that breeze and it kind of gives him a nice little... I feel like that's Houstonians right now. Temperatures are starting to drop. We just want to feel that breeze on our face. High of 94 degrees today. Looks like we got a chance of rain coming at us this weekend, which are pushing those temperatures down. Just let those locks blow. It's Jeremy. It takes 94.5 The Buzz. Goo Goo Dolls.

Houston's Rockin' Alternative. It's Sherman 84.5 for the Buzz. The back-to-back music. That's what we do every single midday. It's our specialty. We got your non-stop Mineral launching at 11:50. But we're still grabbing those winners. If you want that $1,000 in gas cash, another keyword to win it right after Neva Strauss and David Draymond. Welcome to your 11 o'clock.

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0: feel like I should apologize up front on this one. Look, I'm sorry.
1: Here comes that short and sweet music news on your Thursday. Sherman 94.5 The Buzz. We know how difficult it is to see the Foo Fighters live. The shows sell out real fast here in Houston. It's always a challenge. They're on tour right now. Of course they're skipping over Houston. But somebody got some live phone video if you need that fix. I told you I needed to apologize for this one. It's kind of a slap in the face. All your details online. Grillis.

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You keep working. I'm going to hit you with that midday recap. It's Sherman 84.5 The Buzz. Your nonstop nooner. 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Almost there. And you pick your tickets at 120. You guys waiting to see Breaking Benjamin, 3 Days Grace, or Jet. 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Linkin Park right now.

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We are Houston's Rockin' Alternative. It's Sherman 84.5 Plus. Grabbing that third winner for $1,000 in gas cash right after Evanescence.

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Told you, I got you in that midday. We're getting you through it. We are Houston's Rocking Alternative. It's Charmin 84.5 for the bus. This 1 o'clock hour this week has been awesome. Still getting more winners. Let's grab that fourth winner for $8,000 in gas cash right after Disturbed. And as soon as we get back, here comes your Thursday edition of You Pick Your Tickets.

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We're just baking in the Houston sun. We got one more day till Friday. I know you don't know where you are right now, but we're still dragging you to that next weekend. We are Houston's Rockin' Alternative. It's Sherman 84.5, the bus. The one and only. Teresa in for your Thursday afternoon drive, showing up with Blue October tickets to win and Black Crowes tickets to win. That first winner at 420.

Today's another one of those days. It feels like Friday. I'm just going to kind of go with that. I mean, what's one little white lie in our brain to help us get through the workday? I'm Teresa. We are 94.5 The Buzz. Let me do some Papa Roach right now. Then you're winning $1,000 right out of the gate. It's a big win. I hope.

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Well, good news, Spirit Halloween, say they're hiring now. I mean, look, it's August 6th. I say give it 2 weeks. You're going to start seeing some spirits pop up. 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

All right, really quick. Grand Theft Auto, GTA 6, we have been waiting. We finally are going to get it November 19. We're going to get something a little sooner. Netflix are going to give us an extended look. August 27, 2 p.m. our time. I don't know, but I had to share. I'm ready for it. I'm Teresa. We are 94.5 The Buzz.

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Ah, the Chappelle's so good. 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Coming up, I have $1,000 to give you at 3:15. It's right there, so don't move. Quickly, I wanted to let you know Saliva and Drowning Pool are doing a 25th anniversary tour together. We got a date. Warehouse Live Midtown. Oh, that rooftop's going to be popping. October 9 is the date. Your tickets are there at drowningpool.com. I wanted to mention before it sells out. That's going to be a good one. Linkin Park, let's go. We

Much needed rain out there. Embrace it, man. We need it. Enjoy it. Walk around in it. I'm Teresa. We are 94.5 The Buzz. Let me give you some bad omens right now. Then after this, you're getting a keyword to $1,000 of gas cash from 94.5 The Buzz.

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I love this hour. Struts. I got Beasties. I want to do some System of a Down. And coming up in three songs, I've got a list of some of the weirdest names of 2025. But I'm not going to lie. There's a couple I highlighted. I'm not mad at them. We are 94.5 The Buzz. Here's Stained. I'm Teresa. Happy almost Friday. We're almost there.

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quickly as I get you into System of a Down. And by the way, you're about to win some massive concert tickets, so don't move. I got the most unusual baby names parents chose in 2020.

Okay, I've got two big wins coming up just after 4 o'clock, so make sure you're here. One, $415, $1,000. Then at 420, Black Crowes tickets. I got another pair for the show Saturday night in the Woodlands. Don't you move. It's Blink here. One more time, 94.5 The Buzz, Houston's Rockin' Alternative.

I've got a nice saucy, sensual, silky local love shout out coming up later. Right now, let's get you a $1,000 win, all right? Coming up after 10 years, Conquer Divide. I, Teresa, have your keyword to get $1,000 of gas cash from The Buzz. Good

0: 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That's green. 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

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This is an easy win. Black Crowes, Whiskey Myers, Saturday Night in the Woodlands. That's a good date night. That's just a good excuse to get out of the house. Let's go. Take my tickets. Hit that red mic. You know exactly what to say. Hey, T, hook it up for me. Good luck. I've tried, but I still

0: First and foremost, be careful on those roads, all right? I'm Teresa. We are 94.5 The Buzz. Let's see who got the Black Crowes Whiskey Myers tickets.
1: Hey, T. It's Erica. Hook it up for me.
0: Erica, I can hear the rain pounding your window, girl. Congratulations. You're in. Be careful driving. I'll text you here in a little bit and get you all hooked up. I want to do a local love shout out real quick while I get you into Pearl Jam. 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

Real quick, a lot of this rain left over is northwest of us here in Houston, I know Sugar Land, Katy, everything's kind of going north from there. But look, this is one of many just rolling storms we're going to have throughout the week, through the weekend. All right, so prepare, but no one can complain. Everything getting a little wet and wild is good. We need it. All right, I'm Teresa. Let me get you into the pumpkins. Coming up after 5, $1,000 bucks. Then we're going to do Talkback Karaoke. You're about to sing your way into that Blue October show.

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Your last keyword of the day to $1,000 in gas cash. 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Get ready. It's after this. 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

All right, you ready to sing your way into our third Blue October Christmas show? These are exclusive 713 Music Hall shows, pretty much sold out. So if you want to go for free, this is a great opportunity. Open, like there might be some scraps of tickets left on this third show. I haven't checked yet, but the others are sold out. So open up your free iHeart app, listening to me right now, Teresa on the buzz. Hit the red microphone right now and sing any Blue October song you know. This is your shot to go to the show. Just, I always say, just close your eyes and pretend you're singing in the shower or in the car alone. Either way.

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2: Hey, T, I'm actually in the shower. 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
1: 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Kudos for being in the shower. You won those tickets. Well done. We are 94.5 The Buzz.

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Remember, it's not NRG anymore. It's Reliant. 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And I don't think

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Papa Heck, James Hetfield, having a good birthday week. He turned 63. But I mean this when I say 60 is the new 20. So those of you in your 60s, like, live it up because you're still in your prime. Yes. We're growing old differently than our parents did. So cheers to you. James is practically in his 20s. We are 94.5 The Buzz. It's true.

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5: 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Trey Cole called what?
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5: He invited us to LA to open for them on New Year's. 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

So I told you earlier, well, A, I gotta go. B, rolling thunderstorms pretty much throughout the week, through the weekend, but this is nice. Everything cooled off a lot and we needed that. So be careful on the roads, just in general. Use the blinker. You know the rule. I'm Teresa, handing it over to Allie and Stain. Have a great night. See you guys tomorrow. Oh, and it's Friday. It's gonna be glorious. 2 o'clock, I'll be here. Will you? I hope so. All right, good. Thank you. I love you. Have a good night.